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1: Man, what a start to the quarterfinals earlier today. It was France and Morocco, and well, FIFA, the World Cup, it's going to start heating up. We got Spain and Belgium tomorrow. Belgium, obviously, they're the ones that took down USA. We got Norway and England on Saturday, and a big matchup, Argentina and Switzerland on Saturday night. And then next week, it's on to the semifinals.
2: I can't believe that it's moving so quickly. I needed to slow down a little bit because it's been the most joyous part of summer. And yes, I'm going to be a bandwagoner. Now that USA is out, Tyler, who am I rooting for?
1: I'm going to be riding with Messi and Argentina. Back-to-back, I don't know if there's ever been back-to-back World Cup champions, but they could be one of them.
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0: It's Nightly with Jade and Tyler, and we talked about her before, T. She kind of gives me a little jump scare when I see her on TikTok and YouTube, but you remember Paige Niemann, the girl who has dedicated her life and her body, quite literally, to being an Ariana Grande lookalike?
1: Yeah, that's a lot of money and a lot of work.
0: Yeah, well, she apparently received a personal, honestly, what looks to me as like a text message, but I think it's a DM on Instagram from Ariana Grande herself. And Ariana is basically explaining to Paige she needs to embrace her natural beauty. So she said, "I am flattered, and I'm sure you know you're very sweet, but I wanted you to know I looked back a little ways on your page, and I think someone should tell you if they haven't told you today that you're very beautiful as yourself, without your makeup, without trying to make your face more similar to someone else's and whatnot. And I have to say it because it's the truth. Also, do what makes you happy, of course, but if I didn't say that to you, I'd regret it. You're beautiful as you are. Take care." That is crazy. But it is, there have been those weird moments where we've seen Paige get really close to Ariana on the carpet, and you see Ariana kind of like giving the scary eyes, like, "Security, security." It's just the level at which she's taken it. I'm like, you don't want to have your own identity? And now that Ari is looking a little more different, Paige can't keep up, you know?
1: Yeah, what a wild story to make your whole life about looking like somebody else's life. Just, it's wild to me.

0: We got a new video of Diddy and how he's doing in prison. He was videoed walking. He gets daily walks in prison at Fort Dix Federal Prison, which is in New Jersey. I guess his routine includes a 2-hour walk in the prison yard between 1 p.m. and 3 p.m., where he listens to music on his tablet and he wears a baseball cap. Of course, Diddy is serving a 50-month prison sentence for 2 counts of transportation to engage in prostitution, with a release date of April 25th, 2028.
1: You know, he does look very different. And it's because he ain't got no access to no hair dye. He has like a fully white, you know, head and beard. So he definitely is looking different and looking like the stress has gotten to him a bit. But I've kind of forgotten that he's there. And it's kind of, yeah. I'm just wondering what it's going to be like when he gets out. All the people that have talked that talk. What's going to happen when Diddy invites you to the next white party? Are they pulling up?
0: I saw a funny video. Tekashi 6ix9ine, he was in the same prison with Diddy and did a couple months of prison sentence. And he, in a recent interview, he said that he went up to Diddy and the first thing he told him was like, how come you didn't invite me to your parties, man? So he was kind of joking around with Diddy, but I don't know. Should be interesting. I'm sure he'll have some type of conditions or parole that he'll have to follow.

0: 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How you doing?
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0: It's Nightly with Jade and Tyler. Wow. I haven't been to Dollywood in Tennessee, and I think I might be making the trip to New York first to see Dolly. We got some big news yesterday.
1: I can officially announce that Dolly, a true original musical, is coming to Broadway.
2: Dolly getting her boots strapped and headed to dance on Broadway. That's some pretty cool news that we got yesterday.
0: Freaking epic. Who doesn't love America's sweetheart? She's adorable. My question to you, Ty, do we have any information on whether or not she's going to be starring in her own Broadway musical?
2: Yeah, she said that it's going to be, you know, like a Broadway musical, but she still said she's going to be performing her hits and telling a little story. Basically, she wants to tell her story from her point of view and let everybody know what she's gone through. So that is what it's going to consist of.
0: I like that. Honestly, I'm here for anything Dolly, and if they ever decide to make her voice an option for like my Siri or my Alexa, I'm tapping in. Love Dolly.
2: I do gotta say, I've been to Dolly World as a child. I don't really remember a lot of things. I just remember I wasn't tall enough to go on like the big ride that they had there, but it was pretty cool.
0: Might have to take a field trip this summer.
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25: For years, we've been talking about both the positive and negative effects of being on social media. And I would say, by and large, for older adults, social media is net positive. Not all positive, but net positive. Helps them keep in touch with friends and stay social. But for younger people, social media use, especially heavy use, tends to be net negative. In fact, according to this year's World Happiness Report, youth who use social media more than 5 hours a day reported a lower level of well-being. And researchers who study this sort of thing found that many teens wish these platforms didn't even exist, and yet they can't seem to stop using them. Experts we talked to largely suggested two things. Ideally, along with your friend group, take some time offline. Also, try to recurate your algorithm so it shows you posts that'll make you feel good. I'm Dr. Sanjay Gupta, helping you live a better life.

0: is Nightly with Jade and Tyler as we inch closer to this well-needed weekend. I don't know about you, Jade. We obviously didn't get the three-day weekend last weekend. One of us has to take a vacation soon because...
1: Look, we are definitely in dire need of being somewhere with a frozen cocktail, toes in the sand, and near the biggest body of water. I'm with you. But, you know, something is in the air about summer. Some people are finding their, you know, romance, and others are feeling the literal heat, and things are starting to fall apart.
0: Yeah, we have a new Hollywood couple calling it quits, and we'll talk about it coming up next.

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4: Another Hollywood couple calling it quits, and we head to Instagram because that is the lead in these breakups. It's either somebody unfollows something or somebody clears their Instagram. Unfortunately, Margaret Qualley and Jack Antonoff, they have separated, and that's interesting because Jack, we know, has been working with Taylor Swift for a very long time. They're best friends, and I think he was riding solo to their wedding.
5: Now that you mention it, I'm like, wait, we saw the Paps get him in his suit walking into the venue, but no woman on his hand, and I hate that because I love Margaret Qualley. She's such a freaking amazing actress, and so is her beautiful mama.
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5: Whoa, wait a minute. I forgot that they were married. We're talking they're married? I'm thinking boyfriend, girlfriend. This is a huge deal.
4: Yeah, separation. I feel like it's going around right now.
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1: What accent are you doing there?
0: It was a combo.
1: Okay. No, you're right. More people than ever are watching, and we just got the numbers in. 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

0: It's Nightly with Jade and Tyler, and we've got to give a special shout out in case you missed it. Yesterday, we got to make the phone call to Caitlin Davis, who listens to us on ZPL in Indiana. She is the lucky winner of our Nashville trip to see Hillary Duff at her sold-out show.
1: Not to brag or anything, but I don't know any other night shows in the country that are sending people to we sent two people to go see BTS in Stanford and Las Vegas, and then we just sent Caitlin from Indianapolis to go see Hillary Duff in Nashville. We're kind of a cool show, Jade.
0: We're definitely a badass show, but can we make a PSA right now, Tyler? Look, if you guys are going to enter to be the lucky winner at nightlywithjadeandtyler.com for any of our contests, you can't think that every phone number that reaches out to you is a spam number. 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
1: I mean, I would try to trick you, but I know Jade.

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0: want to talk about a complete 180 in your life. It is Nightly with Jaden Tyler. I'm talking about Amanda Bynes. Like, at one point, what went wrong? She had a huge acting career into her young adult life. She was rolling, and the next thing you know, she drops out of Hollywood and probably gets into some things she shouldn't be getting into.
1: I get freaked out every time I see somebody that spots her out in L.A. and takes a video with her, because it's like, you guys know she's not in a good state of mind. And it is shocking. Like, you know, growing up, we had all the Mary-Kate and Ashley Olsen VHSs on tape. They were dominating the film and TV industry. And Amanda Bynes was kind of like that anomaly girl who, like you said, was the front runner and held down her own and was very quirky and funny and different from just wanting to be the pretty face. She wanted to be the comedian. Out of all of the childhood stars, it looks like she quite literally might be the one who got hit the hardest, because she is unrecognizable at times.
0: But we do like a comeback story, and she is now working on TikTok for a new upcoming bag collection. And they're actually, I saw a video, they're actually like super cute. There's like a fuzzy orange bag. Some of the bags are super cute and fun.
1: You know what? Let's support our girl. I'm going to be going down that rabbit hole tonight.
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0: It's Nightly with Jade and Tyler, and it's so crazy because there are such big trending songs on social media right now. Like, you know, T, when you make a reel or you get on TikTok and it gives you a suggested song, my eyebrows kind of spike up when I see an AI song being suggested because some of them sound freaking amazing. A little too perfect is hard because it's like, I don't want to support, you know, these AI artists over the real musicians out there.
1: I did like that one song, like the guy went to Puerto Rico and it's like, first time in Puerto Rico, na-na. I mean, I thought that was really catchy and good. But now I think AI is going to start affecting Hollywood and...

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1: We talk a lot about AI on this show. It's Nightly with Jade and Tyler. Some good, some bad. I'm not sure how I feel about this one. Hollywood might be getting hit hard by an AI actress named Tilly Norwood. She has booked her first lead role in a new movie coming out called Misaligned. So AI has officially entered the box office.
2: Whoa. People are definitely not going to be feeling that. You remember during the pandemic when they were putting like AI people in the stands and people have caught so many screenshots of funny AI shots that have already happened in film? To have a lead is a bold, bold move. And Tilly Norwood sounds like a porn star, honestly.
1: Can you imagine at the Academy Awards and they're like, actor of the year is an AI actor. That can't fly.
2: Absolutely not. And then you're going to have like, what, a team of five men that goes up to accept it? We created Tilly Norwood. That's what it's giving. But you know what, Tia? You know I had to immediately Google the name as you said it. It's very creepy. I mean, she looks damn real.
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0: you know what haunts me all these years later, Tyler, after we've seen, you know, all the things that Britney Spears has gone through? Her old song, Lucky, those words, like, are really haunting because, you know, it says, she's so lucky, she's a star, but she cries every night. And people are wondering, you know, if you have all these things, then what else is missing in your life? And it's like, God, it's crazy to think that those songs when she was super young were really foreshadowing to the future.
1: That song was a banger, by the way. Lucky, love yes. that song. There's a major boost for Britney Spears' biopic. I think she is against it, but, well, Hollywood's working on it. Liz Merriweather, she's going to be writing the screenplay for Britney Spears' memoir adaptation of The Woman in Me, and it is currently in the works in Hollywood. So it looks like we'll get a biopic for Britney if she likes it or not.
0: It's kind of crazy that you could be a huge star, and they're going to move forward with or without your word. Wild, but I hope that it's objectively an incredible movie that gets to tell a good story. I just feel like it might be one of those Michael Jackson situations like we saw with the Michael movie where the ending is a little funny because it's still unfolding in real time.
1: And who's playing Justin Timberlake?
0: Ooh.

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0: It is Nightly with Jade and Tyler. Jade, if you had one artist, celebrity to party with for one night, do you have anybody in mind?
1: Absolutely. Rihanna, but pre-mama Rihanna. What about you?
0: That's a good one. Mine would be Charles Barkley. I feel like he's so interesting. Former basketball star. Now he works for ESPN and the big NBA show. He loves to gamble like I do. He loves golf like I do. I feel like he'd be a good time on the golf course. Yeah, it just seems like he would be overall fun. And he wanted no part of the Taylor Swift Travis Kelce wedding. He said he turned down the invitation because all he wanted to do was just golf. So that's a pretty big flex in your life if you just turned down the wedding invitation.
1: Absolutely crazy. I also saw somebody else that came out and said that they thought it was a radio host from Europe who said they thought it was fake spam. And I'm like, what a bummer. You could have been there talking about it on the radio, but instead, everybody thinks everything is a scam these days.
0: Wah, wah.

0: I was actually pretty excited when I saw this news. You know how some movies shouldn't be, there shouldn't be a two or a three, but they make them anyways because, well, it's Hollywood. I've never seen a bad Harold and Kumar movie. I feel like they're all super entertaining and super funny. And I got good news. If you're a big fan, the boys are back. Producer Greg Shapiro, he confirmed to Variety this week that not only are actors John Cho and Cal Penn, they're returning for a fourth Harold and Kumar movie, but the stoner duo's long-awaited stoner movie return should be shooting very soon. And that everybody is back.
1: Tyler, I've never seen a Harold and Kumar movie. I don't know why Cheech and Chong pops into my head, but what is like the premise of their adventures?
0: Well, the first one, it was what, Harold and Kumar go to White Castle, which is, I love me some White Castle, I'm not going to lie. Those little tiny sliders, they're just so delicious. And that was the whole movie. They're trying to get to White Castle. Doogie Howser, a.k.a. Neil Patrick Harris, they get in a lot of trouble with him. I mean, it's just, it's a funny movie. It's a fun stoner movie. It's one of those movies, I think, well, you know, this is right in your wheelhouse. You know, have a little green and go watch the movie.
1: Perfect summertime activity. Adding that one to the list for sure.
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0: It's Nightly with Jade and Tyler. And as you mentioned yesterday, it's one of those funny weeks when you come off the holiday weekend where you're just like, I'm a little burnt out. It's feeling like the end of the resort trip where you're dehydrated and a little sunburned. You're like, I don't want to go home.
1: Yeah, we're that much closer to the weekend, which I'm excited for.
0: Me too. It's time for a little frozen cocktail. Actually, I got to tell you a crazy story about something I did this past weekend that will definitely have you looking at me sideways. I'll tell you next.

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2: It's Nightly with Jade and Tyler. And chat, if you're on TikTok, you've probably seen some of these videos going viral here lately. The new trend, Tyler, morning parties. Have you seen this? People partying at like 9 a.m.
3: No, but I'm all about it. Bring it on.
2: I knew you would love this because the day drinking can get started at the crack of dawn, literally. So my boyfriend, you know, he's a DJ. He played this party this past weekend. We got there at about 8 a.m., 8:30. And yeah, there was nobody there yet. This is a party that was called Cinnamon Toasted. General Mills did kind of come after them, so they changed it to AM Vibes PM Energy. Tyler, doors open at 9 o'clock. They give you an espresso martini and a Krispy Kreme donut on the walk-in, and there's a big outdoor area where people are playing jumbo games, and then you walk into a huge nightclub. Mind you, it's 9 a.m. By 11, by 10:30, this place felt like Vegas at its peak. It was absolutely insane. Did I have a good time? Yes, but this is for my people that like to be in bed by 8:45. Are you down? Would you go to one of these with me?
3: I was made for this because when my favorite NFL team, the Chicago Bears, when they played overseas, I think they were in Spain. I forget where they were. But the game started at 6 a.m. The bar was open. It's nothing greater than having a crack and a beer at 6 a.m. on a Sunday. They had the brunch there. So you're getting a little drink on. You're watching your favorite team play. You're getting brunch. And then you're in bed by like 3 o'clock. It was perfect.
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0: So, Tyler, apparently this Thursday is National Dimples Day. They're just making stuff up at this point. But you remember that phase in the MySpace era where people were getting those dimple piercings like Black China?
1: Yes, I do.
0: I always wondered, like, when you drink, do you shoot out like a fish?
1: I'm very lucky. I have natural dimples.
0: Come on, cuteness.
1: Yes, happy Dimples Day to me.

0: So, Tyler, you know, we had talked a couple of weeks before the Travis and Taylor wedding about, you know, the prenup situation, and we saw some rumors about her dad working it out. But my sister was like, her cat is a billionaire. And I was like, oh, my God, Olivia Benson is a freaking billionaire. Also, love to Law and Order, because shout out to Taylor Swift for having the best epic cat name ever.
1: Speaking of Mariska Hargitay, she is going to be hosting the Emmys, and the Emmy nominations were just dropped yesterday. Obviously, Mariska, known for her role in Law & Order, she becomes the first woman to MC the show in 15 years. And the big nominations, well, let's talk about Bad Bunny. His Super Bowl halftime show received 9 Emmy Award nominations, becoming the most Emmy-nominated Super Bowl halftime show in history, surpassing Lady Gaga's record set in 2017. And Taylor, the year belongs to her. Newlywed, and now she's nominated for 5 Emmys as well.
0: Woo! When is this happening, T?
1: The 78th Primetime Emmy Awards, airing on NBC on September 14th.

0: turn the whole city up.
1: Nightly with Jade and Tyler.

0: don't know, call me old-fashioned, Jade, but I never really got the romance between Jelly Roll and his future ex-wife, Bunny. Apparently, I think the backstory is wasn't she like an adult entertainer in Vegas, and he had a rap career, and they found each other and linked up, and now like they were like inseparable, and now they've been divorced. So I don't know. I just didn't find it a love story. You know what I mean?
1: I'm crying. I don't know why, but they felt like they were a good pair to me. It seemed like there was just like an understanding of them having an open relationship. He let her be, you know, everything she wanted to, you know, the way she dressed and presented herself and all the things. But I don't know if it's an open marriage thing. Took her no time to move on. We were kind of side-eyeing because she was like, oh, he's already dating. Don't feel bad for me. But Tyler, what she did next?
0: Yeah, TMZ got the photos. Apparently over 4th of July weekend, she was caught making out with Dylan Wolf, who's a star on Netflix's new reality show, Calabasas Confidential. And he's 24 years old. And the place they were making out is wild to me because it was Jelly Roll's bar.
1: Why would she do it there? Obviously intentional and crazy AF. And as soon as you mentioned Calabasas Confidential, I haven't even watched it, but I'm like, wait, isn't that 18 to 22-year-olds? 24? Jesus, a little young.
0: Yeah, you know what? Bunny, she is definitely hungry like a wolf.
2: Oh my God. Nightly with Jade and Tyler.
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14: Osteoporosis affects millions of people in the United States and around the world. It's a disease that basically causes someone's bones to become weak, brittle, and porous, which can increase their risk of fractures. Now, the good news here is there are things you can do other than, or in addition to, taking medications to prevent fractures before it's too late. One is to up your intake of calcium and vitamin D. You also want to eat more protein. One functional medicine dietitian told us that that helps build muscle, and if you're building muscle strength, then you are also building bone strength. You want to be mindful of your workouts. The best ways to build bone density, one therapist told us, are going to be resistance exercises like lifting weights, and also exercises that make your bones take a bit of an impact, such as jumping or even running, just loading the bones a little bit more. I'm Dr. Sanjay Gupta, helping you live a better life.
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13: For more than a decade, the Environmental Working Group has put out a list of the so-called Dirty Dozen. These are the non-organic produce contaminated with the highest levels of pesticides. Well, this year, spinach topped the list, followed by kale, collard, mustard greens, strawberries, grapes, nectarines, peaches, cherries, apples, blackberries, pears, potatoes, and blueberries. Now, all these fruits and vegetables are part of a healthy diet, so no one is saying you shouldn't eat them. Point is, though, you could consider buying these items organic if and when you can, and then taking extra care when you wash them. The FDA recommends rinsing all fruits and vegetables, even the ones that are organic, under running water that is slightly warmer than room temperature. Don't use soap, bleach, or any fancy produce washes. I'm Dr. Sanjay Gupta, helping you live a better life.
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3: A better life with Dr. Sanjay Gupta.
4: A colleague of mine went to a meeting of the primetime seniors the other week. There are programs like this all over the country for people in their 60s, 70s, 80s, and beyond to stay active. It's not just something to keep older folks busy. It helps to keep their bodies in shape and their brains sharp. Showing up with a good attitude is a must, and research shows that having the right mindset actually does lead to better physical aging. So if you need some suggestions to boost your positivity, experts we talked to recommended focusing on goals, which can boost your confidence. Practice gratitude, they said. One of the seniors my colleague met told her that just waking up in the morning is, quote, better than the alternative. That's true. Focus on the things you can control. Diet and exercise. And very importantly, surround yourself with positive people, because that can be contagious. I'm Dr. Sanjay Gupta, helping you live a better life.
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The two to the three to the four. 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Oh my, good Lord. 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
2: All right, we're going to do something here, Kid Nation, about worst dates ever. Part-time Justin, you brought in your friend Tasha.
3: Yes, I did. She's the baddie with a body right here. Tasha, say something.
4: Hello. Hi, everyone.
5: Man, that's bad. You're so bad.
6: Tasha, say something naughty.
2: Hi.
3: No, she's adorable. I met Tasha through my dog, Bo, my golden retriever.
4: Oh, really?
3: Yes. My friend Haley, this is her best friend, Tasha. And me and Tasha connected too. And she's just so much fun. I go to her dinner parties. We play Super Mario Bros. Mm-hmm. We go out to the bars. We have such a good time.
4: We do. We always have a great time.
2: I don't think I've ever heard anybody. I met Tasha through my dog, Bo.
3: I did.
2: Bo
5: that's
2: introduced
5: a wonderful
2: you.
5: Way to meet people. Yeah. Like if you're single, that's really one of the best things you can do.
7: The dog park, yeah.
3: Now, but I want y'all to get to know Tasha. So, Tasha, tell them a little bit about yourself.
7: There you go.
4: Hi. So, I am a scientist.
3: Yes, science.
4: Yes. I study in neurodegeneration over at UT Southwestern.
2: That's right.
4: So we study things like Alzheimer's, frontal temporal dementia, Parkinson's.
2: Wow. Oh, I might need to holler at you later to talk about those things.
4: Yeah?
2: I got that gene.
4: Which one?
2: The Alzheimer's.
4: The Alzheimer's one?
3: He forgot what it was, though.
2: Don't know, yeah.
4: It's the Alzheimer's.
2: It's in there.
4: The Alzheimer's is already working.
2: My grandpa got me.
4: Oh,
2: my grandpa hooked me up.
4: Yeah.
2: You deal with all that stuff and brain, all that.
4: I do. Not in humans. I don't see any patients, but I will work with some mice brains, and we do culture cells that will have, like, the proteins for the disease that we'll look at.
2: How do you look at mice brains?
4: You gotta dissect it.
2: You dissect them? Okay.
4: Yes. So
2: okay. I didn't know if you could, hook them up with a little,
4: You can't. So there are different studies where you can do that, where you can implant electrodes and study them as they're living.
2: Wow.
4: What I do is I actually will take out the individual neurons so that way you can look at it under a microscope.
5: Wow.
4: So I do have to dissect out their brains.
2: Okay.
4: I take apart certain parts of the brain you want to look at.
2: What an interesting job you have.
4: Seriously.
2: That is really cool.
7: That's a very scientific question.
2: Go ahead, Al.
7: Do you have one of those white coats?
4: I do.
7: Wow.
4: It has my name embroidered on it.
7: That's cool.
2: What's it say on there?
4: It says my name and then my lab's name and the center I work at.
2: Ooh.
5: That's awesome.
3: My girl's smart and got a lab coat. Yay.
2: Now, as an intelligent woman, how tough is it to date?
4: It can be very tough to date because I also look for intelligence in men. I am a sapiophile, so I'm attracted to intelligence.
2: Shout out.
4: So just finding men that kind of fit that category
2: sapiophile.
4: Yeah. Not the easiest. But
3: I wish that word was sexier, sapiophile.
2: Yeah,
5: it sounds kind of
3: dirty.
5: It's the file part. That's
4: it.
7: It's you're right.
2: Get your sapiophile butt over here.
5: Where do you go to meet intelligent people?
4: You know, maybe I've thought about it, and I think maybe I need to change my strategy. Some people have been like, go to the library. It's like, you might not be wrong. Maybe Hinge has not been the best for me.
2: It hasn't worked yet.
4: Yet. That is true.
2: You've had to unhinge some people. Give me an example of a bad, worst date you've taken recently.
4: So the worst date I've been on lasted all of 30 minutes because I just needed to get out of there, and I should have known from the beginning it was not going to be good, and shouldn't even have tried to go on the date because he said on his profile that he had never tried guacamole.
5: And he was proud of it?
4: He was proud of it. He was 29 years old, living in Texas, fully grown man. And what kind of adult has not tried guacamole at least once in their life?
2: So what made you still go on a date with him? Was he super handsome or something?
4: I was giving him the benefit of the doubt. I was like, maybe I can try and crack him or
5: something. And Pickens is slim.
3: Has he never been a Chipotle or what?
4: Yeah, maybe he's broke.
3: Especially living.
4: Maybe he's broke.
2: So you showed up to this date with this dude.
4: I showed up to this date.
3: Where'd y'all go?
4: Torchy's. Because I was like, I need him to try guacamole.
5: And they have a good queso there, too.
4: They do. Spoiler alert, he didn't like the guacamole.
2: Oh, he did try it.
7: Oh, he tried it.
4: He tried it for me, and he didn't like it. And I was like, nope, absolutely not.
3: Did you feed it to him? Dip it in the guac and put it in his mouth?
4: I should have. Maybe then he would have liked it.
2: Did he try salsa? Is he just eating just tacos with nothing on it?
4: You know, I feel like I kind of just blacked out that part.
5: Yeah, how was the conversation?
4: It was not good. So every time I tried to ask him a question about something, he's just a very negative Nancy. Like, wouldn't give any positive answers.
2: I can't stand that kind of person.
4: He really liked cars, and so I was like trying to ask him about that. Like, he went to like some like NASCAR race or something, and even then it was like pulling teeth. Like, I could not get more than like one or two word answers from him. It was like, you had to give me something to
3: what
4: work
3: do you think
4: with.
3: About Lightning McQueen?
8: This is completely opposite, because when you were texting him before you met, I mean, was there some rapport there that he didn't have in person?
4: So I'm the type of person who's like, okay, like, I'd rather just meet in person versus text a lot.
8: Just
4: so
8: rush and get to the meeting.
4: Yeah, so yeah. I think it was like we texted for maybe like 2 days. I was like, okay, let's try and just like go in person and see if things hit off or
8: Rip off the Band-Aid.
4: Exactly. Obviously did not, and I could not wait to get out of there. I think... So I told him, I was like, I need to go help my sister study for a test. I'm sorry, I need to leave. Which wasn't a complete lie, because I was on the phone with her, like driving to this date, helping her study for her math test. Mm-hmm. And then I told her, hey, I need to go be on this date. I'll probably be done in like an hour. Once I'm done, I'll come back and help you. And so I kind of did tell him, I was like, sorry, my sister needs me. I need to go right now.
2: Oh, nothing tells a guy you suck at dating worse than I got to go help my sister with her math.
7: That's what a scientist would say, though. If this guy's a true nerd, he might appreciate
2: it. I suck so bad. Yeah. She wants to go do math with her sister.
5: Yeah, but she's looking for the man that would be like, I want to do math also.
7: Uh-huh. Yeah.
5: You know?
2: That's true.
5: Exactly. Like, that's who she's looking for.
2: A sapiophile.
5: Exactly.
4: Tell me about Pythagorean theorem.
2: Oh. A squared plus B squared equals C squared.
4: Exactly.
5: See you again next week.
3: Enter the square root and multiply.
7: Mm-hmm. So how'd you break it? I mean, did you break it off at that date? Did you say, we're not going to see each other again?
4: I just told him that. I left. I did call my sister. I was like, oh my gosh, this date was so bad. Then we went on to do a math thing. About 2 hours later, because I was going to just be like, hey, thanks for the date. Sorry, this isn't happening again. But he beat me to the punch, because 2 hours later, he texted me saying, I can't believe that I spent $40 on you. Like, women like you are the problem. I know you went out.
7: What?
4: Just, like, you left to go on another date. And I was like, excuse me, I did not.
2: Women like you are the problem?
5: Yeah. Oh, my God.
2: So he's negative and also has victim mentality on top of that.
8: Yeah, you dodged a bullet.
5: Yeah.
8: Why waste time with that?
5: Yeah. At least he showed that early.
4: Exactly. At least I figured it out before wasting like 5 dates on him.
5: Yeah.
4: One and done.
2: Be honest, though. Don't you want to sort of low-key keep tabs on that guy and see how awful he's doing? Because you probably cut him off completely, right?
4: I did. I kind of want to know if someone, maybe like, he found someone who's also negative and they could do that together.
2: No way this guy's got a woman.
7: And I wonder if he changed his profile to, I've only tried guacamole one time.
2: Now, did you respond after he said, I can't believe I wasted $40 on you, or you just left it?
4: Nope, I left it.
2: Okay.
4: I was like, hey, this isn't worth my energy.
5: No. Right. No, I'm glad.
2: So you're not.
4: I got a math problem to go solve.
2: Yeah. Uh-huh.
5: Better things to do.
3: He had nothing to talk about.
4: Yeah.
5: Exactly.
2: Man, if you got a awful first date story, please tell us about it at 800 Kid Live.
7: 800-543-3548.
8: 800-5-GEEK-IT.
2: Tell us about those red flags, Kid Nation. We want to hear all about it. Thank you for sharing yours.
4: Yeah, of course.
2: And she's on the lookout for her boo thing. So if you're a sapiophile.
7: That likes squawk.
4: Actually, yes, because a sapiophile would like me, and I am a nerd. So,
2: if you want to, if you want to date a scientist, she is willing and able.
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16: We did get a lot of suitors for Tasha, by the way.
17: Yeah. We got someone calling right now, too.
16: A lot of gentlemen are trying to holler at Tasha, but we also received a lot of bad first dates. Like, a lot of people have gone through the worst first date ever. Anna, you got one from the text?
18: There's one from the text that says, once I had a date where he took me to his house so that he could make dinner for me, and we sat on lawn chairs in his living room.
17: Oh!
18: And he cooked. And when he said he cooked, I mean, he heated up some ravioli. And then we took a drive to the country so he could tell me Bible stories.
17: No.
18: Aww.
16: See, Kelly would have liked that.
18: See,
16: that would have been the best date for
18: in
16: Kelly.
18: In the living room?
19: If a dude is, like, trying to make it, trying to get started. See, I need a little context here. But if he's trying. And that's the best a brother could do.
16: Listen.
19: Move your lawn chairs. They're indoor, the outdoor for a reason.
20: If she would have really been into him, she would have thought that was the cutest
19: ever.
20: It's about the chemistry,
16: like,
20: right?
16: My first alone date with Kenzie, like, without her friend coming along with us, was Taco Bell. And that would have been, to a lot of women, the worst first date ever.
18: Lawn chairs in the living room and then cooking up ravioli, saying, "Let me come over, let me cook for you."
16: The fact that he had even lawn chairs is lit.
18: I guess it also depends on, like, the age, right?
16: Some of us just have carpet.
19: Yeah, sometimes you throw down a pillow.
16: Yeah, that's it. That's all I got, baby. I didn't even have a bed. I had a futon.
19: Yeah.
16: Hi, Heather.
21: Hey, what's up?
16: So, Heather, you had one of the worst dates ever?
21: Yeah, it was horrible.
16: What happened?
21: It was really embarrassing, actually. So, I met this guy on Tinder, first and one time only. I will never, ever be on there. I'm married now, by the way. But, so this guy, his profile said he was looking for a Christian woman who doesn't drink, who doesn't smoke. And so, you know, I was into it. And so, like, he invited me over. He was going to grill hamburgers. Okay. So I pull up to his house, and he's sitting on the front porch smoking a cigarette. And so he invited me in, and every single countertop and table was covered with empty alcoholic beverages.
20: Weird.
21: Everything. Everywhere.
17: It's fine if he does it, but he doesn't want his partner to do it.
19: He needs somebody to balance him out.
16: I need a Christian woman to balance my...
19: Yeah.
17: Someone who's going to pray for me.
22: I need a sponsor.
21: So, anyway, he said he was going to grill hamburgers. Well, then whenever I got there, he got invited me, and I saw all that crap, and I was like, what the heck? And then he had a bag of McDonald's burgers.
18: Oh.
21: He didn't grill.
16: See, you got to do the switch. You got to act like you grilled them.
19: Yeah.
16: And buy them beforehand, and then just kind of warm them up.
17: Did you eat the McDonald's burger, or did you leave immediately?
21: I left.
17: She was like,
16: So no second date, huh?
17: Mm-mm.
21: No second date.
17: No happy meal, no toys.
16: Nothing like that. Heather, thank you for your call.
19: Not the guy she
17: married. Ba-da-ba-ba. Okay. I'm not loving it.
16: This might help a lot of the back-to-school high school kids, too, you know? Yeah. Don't do what some of these guys are doing.
19: Yeah.
16: Or girls, because, you know, girls could be a bad date, too.
19: Sure.
16: Hey, Kato.
23: Hello.
16: What's going on, dude? What was your worst date ever?
23: All right, well, mine was going to Buffalo Wild Wings.
19: Okay.
23: Went down there with a friend, you know, that she kept on asking me to go out and everything else. And I'm like, yeah, sure, why not? That's, you know, I'm a good guy. So go down there and I order some wings, you know, just 8 wings or whatever it is. She ordered hers. Yeah. She's eating them, you know, I'm eating mine. We're just schmoozing, you know, talking. Hey, how are you doing? And then as soon as I'm done with my wings, you know, you eat 2 of those, you know, the good part of the wings and stuff and leave the rest, you know, yuck, you know, it's done. She looked at me going, are you done? I said, yeah, I think I am. She goes, oh, okay. So she pulls my plate and she eats the rest of the meat and the cartilage off of the bone.
17: She's letting you know how gifted she is.
20: But you don't do that until you're in a relationship.
17: Yeah,
20: that's relationship stuff.
16: Like, I'll leave
20: first date stuff.
16: I'll leave my wife's leftover wings.
0: now. Not first date.
18: I've been married and I wouldn't do that.
1: She's Some people eat it down to the Carlos, Hannah. I am not that person either.
17: She's not going to let good meat go to waste.
18: It's not even about that. It's about eating somebody else's.
1: Yeah, but that's the person you love.
17: I hope you gave her a second date.
1: But I'm telling you what, at least she showed you who she was up front. She's like, this is me. Take it or
17: leave
1: it. I'll
17: clean your plate.
0: Kato, was there a second date?
23: I'm going to say no.
19: Okay, I have one question, Kato. After she got done eating your wings, did she top it off with
1: sucking her teeth? If you didn't recognize that sound effect.
23: Yes, I did. I've seen it all. I mean, I stayed there. You know, I was a nice guy. Just kept on being nice and everything else.
19: Did she use that little finger as a teeth? Uh-huh.
16: That's wild. See, to Kato, that was a turnoff. Another guy, that would have been, that's my wife.
17: And she thought she was going to impress him, too.
18: Hey, there's someone for everybody.
17: Well,
18: someone.
17: I'm going to clean his wing.
16: Have a great day. Kato, did you end up finding a wife?
23: I'm a wing fan, so, I mean, yeah.
16: Are you married now?
23: No, but I am engaged.
18: Okay. Oh, congratulations. Make sure you give her the rest of your wing.
16: Yeah. Uh-huh. She goes for it.
0: That's wild.
17: The bone to your flat.
1: And listening to somebody eat the cartilage. Ugh. Oh, makes my skin crawl.
16: The cartilage is so good.
1: It's so crunchy.
16: It
1: though.
16: Is crunchy, but it's so good.
18: No.
17: I'm kind of turned on by that story. I like it.
18: Some things you don't have to say.
0: Yeah. Yeah. You would be.
17: Mm-hmm.
0: Yeah.
17: I'd be like, wow.
16: That's my mate right there. What's up, Michelle?
4: Hi.
16: Welcome. Okay, so what was your worst date ever?
4: So I met this guy at a bar, and we ended up going to dinner. He complained about his dinner so he could get it for free. And then we ended up going back to my house, and we were sitting there, and then he said, hey, actually, can I take a shower in your shower because I don't have water? And I was like, oh, well, that's...

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1: That's what they say.
2: I haven't met they.
1: Hey, how about this spot?
2: Sure. All right, that's cool. Michelle, have a great day. Thank you.
1: How about over here?
2: For a second, I thought that was my wife calling.
1: Can you get me a little closer? To what?
3: Closer to that gated community.
2: To the bridge. Look over there.
1: Oh, man.
2: Hi, Abby.
4: Hi, how's it going?
2: Hi. So you had the worst date ever and involved pettiness?
4: Oh, my goodness, yes. So I went on a first date with this guy, and within the first, he drove us, and the first 5 minutes, he starts talking really strong politics and is like, COVID wasn't real and it's okay, that Trump, grabbed the woman by the blank, because sometimes you just gotta grab life by the blank.
5: Oh,
4: and I'm sitting there going, what? And he's driving and he has extreme road rage, is cussing people out.
1: Oh my.
4: And I'm like, oh my gosh, okay, red flag. We get to Cidercade, and he's telling me he's already going to call the Better Business Bureau because some of the machines weren't working, and he wasn't okay with that. And then we're playing this, shooting game, and I said, oh, hold on a minute. Let me make sure mine's working. I don't know if it is. And he beats me in the game, goes ahead, and goes, ha-ha, I win, you lose.
5: Oh my God.
2: Sounds like a big brother.
4: I texted my best friend. I said, you have to get me out of this. So my phone only worked on speaker. So she called me with an excuse, but he followed me out. I was like, I'm so sorry. I need to take this. It's an emergency. And she faked a pregnancy scare and was like, I need you to come with me. Da da da da da. So needless to say, I think you finally got the hint.
2: Uh-huh.
1: Oh, my God. Ooh.
2: Wow. Ooh. Yeah.
3: So was there a second date?
4: Absolutely not.
5: There was a
1: block
5: delete.
4: I think he knew because it was an afternoon date. There was zero traffic, and he took the, express. Road to get home sooner.
2: Oh, my goodness.
1: Road rage, and there's no traffic.
2: Oh. Thank you, Abby.
6: That's a nightmare.
2: I know. He did all the wrong things.
1: Where is everybody?
2: He did all the wrong things. And one last one here. Hi, Katie.
7: Hey.
2: Good morning. Good morning. Were you mortified on your first date?
7: Oh, man. This has been years ago, by the way. I'm married now. So this was back in, 2010, 2011.
2: What happened?
7: But we live in the South. I live in Tennessee. So this is normal to, deer and hunting season, to gut deer, all the things. So I grew up around that. Don't get me wrong. But this guy wanted to date me for so long. And I finally was like, you know what? Okay. That's fine. I'll try. And he took me out when I thought we was going to go on a dinner date or something. He took me to his, I guess, parents' house at the time, to the garage. And it was a family fest of gutting deer that night. And I just remember sitting in the corner and just was mortified.
3: Gutting deer on a first date.
2: Welcome to the family.
7: Just one. I'm used to one because my dad was a big deer hunter. It wasn't my favorite thing to watch, but I'm used to that. But it was just everybody kept bringing it in.
5: Oh my God.
7: I remember him asking my friend the next day, why won't she answer me back? I keep trying to reach back out. And she's like, you took her to gut deer on your first date.
5: Oh my gosh.
7: It was so funny now that I'm older, but it was horrible. And he didn't take me to eat. We went back and just sat in his living room. I mean, it wasn't romantic at all.
2: Oh my goodness.
5: So your gut instinct was right on that one.
2: Oh,
5: right?
2: Man.
5: Oh my gosh.
1: Sometimes you have to go with your gut.
7: He's a sweet guy, but they're more they're just, that was something they enjoyed, and I was just like, no, this is terrible.
2: Yeah, I'm definitely not on the first date. Thank you for your call, Katie. We might have to keep bringing this back because.
1: Yeah. I can't go. Oh man.
2: My wife did write me, and she said, that lady that went on the date with the homeless guy, that was like you. That was like me.
5: Yeah,
2: you were the homeless guy.
5: I
2: was the homeless guy. I was the one trying to find showers when I was living in my truck. It's all good, though.
1: Yeah.
2: It works out.
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18: Right now we're talking about embarrassing moments. Whether you were the kid and your parents embarrassed you, or you are the parent and you just want to say, yeah, I embarrassed my kid. Just like Kelly Raspberry shared that she went, she jumped into her pool naked and videoed it, and her daughter didn't appreciate that on Instagram.
19: Not at all.
20: Didn't
18: not one
20: anything,
18: bit.
20: But yeah, I could see that being embarrassing.
18: But that's life. Your parents embarrass you. I remember one time I came home and a girl I was dating in high school met my mom for the first time. She showed up before a little bit earlier than we expected. And so she was sitting on the couch. And when I walked in, my mom was showing her my baby pictures. But not just the baby pictures, but the naked baby pictures.
20: Oh, yeah.
18: And I remember I just looked at my mom and I went straight to my room.
21: How did you do that?
18: I was like, why would you show those pictures? Why are you showing those nakies? Our phone number is 800-KID-LIVE.
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21: 800-5-GEEK-IT.
18: All right, we're about to take some calls. Some text messages came in as well. Kelly, don't feel bad. Sammy wrote, I'm a junior in high school. In sixth grade, I was walking home from dance. And as I was getting to my house, I noticed two of my guy friends at my door talking with my mom. My mom likes to wear those spaghetti strap shirts around the house.
20: Oh, boy.
18: When I got closer, I noticed that one boob was full out. Kelly, all of it.
20: And the boys not gonna say
18: the boys were just standing there. And she was talking with them like nothing. So I just yelled, Mom, your boob.
21: Oh, no.
18: I requested to switch schools.
20: Oh, man.
21: That happens. Yeah. You don't. And people think there's no way you didn't know. It happens all the time on the beach, especially.
20: Yeah.
21: Your boob will be out because the wave will hit. You don't even know. You're just walking
20: around.
21: It's just
20: out there. Yeah, it's just out there.
18: And you know those boys are going to bring it up at school.
20: Oh, of course.
18: You know they're going to bring it up.
20: Of course they are.
21: Horrible.
18: And you said you were in sixth grade? Yeah, that's going to
21: be. Oh, no.
18: That's forever now. What's up, Chandler?
22: Hey, good morning.
20: Hey,
18: good
20: there.
18: Morning. How are you doing?
22: I'm good. How are you?
18: Doing awesome. So, are you the kid that was embarrassed, or are you the parent that did the embarrassing thing?
22: Oh, I'm the kid at 26, still embarrassed.
18: Oh, what happened?
22: So, I grew up showing pigs. My dad would take us to the movie theaters, me and my friends, and he would roll down the windows as we pull up to the movie theater and yell as loud as he could, "Here comes the pig queen."
21: Oh.
22: And I don't know how I still have friends, but we still talk about it to this day. And he would yell it as loud as he could. Sometimes it would be the possum queen, pig queen. It didn't matter. He was going to yell it out the window.
18: Oh, here comes the pig queen.
20: Here comes the pig queen, everybody.
18: Dad thinks it's hilarious.
22: Yep. So here I am, 26, still embarrassed.
18: Still thinking about it every day, Chandler.
20: Yep.
18: Yeah. Those are the moments. Yeah, but you know, we laugh about it now, kind of. Thank you, Chandler. Have a wonderful day. Thank you for sharing from the text. My embarrassing moment happened on my first day of school at a new school. I was in fourth grade when my family moved from Massachusetts to Missouri. The principal let my parents walk me to my first class. Right after my principal introduced me to the whole class, my mom pointed at two Asian boys that later became good friends of mine and shouted, "Look, honey, there's two little Asian boys you can play with." Yes, I am Asian. To say I was horrified was an understatement.
21: Aww.
18: She meant well, though.
20: She did.
18: She meant well. Hi, Stephanie.
23: Hello.
18: Hello.
20: Hi.
18: All right, Stephanie. So your parents embarrassed you, huh?
23: Yes.
20: Sound like you're still embarrassed.
23: I'm going to preface by saying this is in the 90s, and that movie Something About Mary had come out.
18: Okay.
23: So my parents chaperoned my middle school field trip to Carlsbad Caverns, and my dad happened to get a group of all the most popular kids in my grade.
0: Oh, no.
23: And as we're entering the cave with all the bats flying ahead, he tells them, hey, guys, be careful that these bats don't poop on you, and then you'll think it's hair gel and, like, run it through your hair.
0: Oh,
23: and they all just laughed. And for the whole rest of the field trip and the whole rest of the school year, my dad was Mr. Guano. And anytime he picked me up from school and they saw him, they would shout, hey, Mr. Guano. I mean, they loved him, but he was still Mr. Guano all year.
18: Yeah. Oh, Dad.
23: All school year.
18: Yeah. I bet you when you saw your dad with the popular kids, you're like, oh, no. This is not going to end well.
23: Sure. Right. I was like, please don't be embarrassed.
18: Can we switch them in groups, please? Oh, man. Thank you, Stephanie.
0: I think there's something that happens with parents, especially dads. They get a certain age, and they don't care, like, when they're walking around the house in their tighty-whities. They don't really care because I was always the kid that would bring a girl home, you know, and to meet the parents. And my dad would be sitting up there in a recliner, not a house I grew up in. Like, when you open the front door, you're in the living room, right? So the recliner's right there. So me, being the gentleman, I'd open the door and let the lady go in first. And Dad's just sitting there with a remote in one hand and, I don't know, maybe a cup of tea in the other hand, black socks, tidy whities right there in the recliner. Just
21: same.
0: Say, yeah. And, same. And what, did my dad get up and run? No.
21: Not in my house.
0: My dad is at home. He's in that recliner just as comfortable. If somebody's embarrassed, it better be you.
18: Did he get up, shake her hand, and give her a hug?
21: No.
18: Welcome to my house.
21: I see you, Dad. It's okay.
18: Don't move, Dad. And here's a blanket. Please, put that on, Freddie.
0: Yeah.
18: Kara wrote us and said, in fourth grade, my very protective dad would not let me walk home. We literally lived right across the street. Full visibility, guys. Anyway, one day after school, he forgot to pick me up while in the middle of mowing our yard. So he decided to pick me up in the riding lawnmower.
21: Aww.
0: Nice. Yeah, I like
21: that's
0: that.
21: That's
0: cute, yeah.
18: Oh, I
21: it's
18: like
21: embarrassing,
18: that.
21: But it's cute.
18: I like that a lot.
21: It's like Can't Buy Me Love, that last scene.
0: Get on.
18: Man, I used to ask my dad to pick me up at the corner because I was embarrassed by our car. And then I feel bad as an adult. I'm like, man, I'm sorry, Dad. I'm
0: they're doing the best they could.
18: They were trying.
0: Yep.
18: Hi, Lindsay.
1: Hi.
18: Welcome to the show. All right, share your most embarrassing moment.
1: Okay, well, it's still embarrassing about 20-something years later, but when I was in sixth grade in middle school, and back then, you know, or in middle school, everything your parents do is embarrassing.
0: Yeah.
1: And so I got an early dismissal for whatever reason, and I thought that, you know, my dad had to come in the office and get me, and he thought otherwise, and so he had no intentions of getting out of the car, and I about died when I saw him walk into my school wearing these awful short purple shorts that you shouldn't leave the house in, and a t-shirt that had like our handprint painted on that we had made him when we were kids.
21: Aww.
1: And then he walked in my middle school to pick me up, not thinking he was going to have to get out of the car.
18: Oh, no.
0: Yeah.
21: That's bad. I've been in that situation.
0: We've all been
21: there. I didn't think I was going to have to get out of the car. I'm so sorry.
18: I'm sorry, Lindsay.
1: Always be prepared.
18: Always.
21: Yeah.
18: Oh, thank you for sharing, Lindsay. Oh, my goodness. From the text. Guys, my dad met this guy that I went to high school with. I had a crush on him. And the first thing my dad said was, you're the guy whose picture is all over my daughter's room, huh?
21: Oh, no.
0: Oh.
18: I literally wanted to die right there.
21: Oh.
18: Why do dads do this stuff?
21: That's bad.
0: That's what we do, man.
21: That's
18: why
21: so
18: do dads do that stuff?
0: That's what we do.
18: Oh, no, I feel you on that. That is absolutely embarrassing. What's up, Todd?
2: Hey, how's it going?
0: Good.
18: Doing great. Are you the parent or are you the kid that was embarrassed?
2: I was the kid.
18: Oh, no. How old were you when you were embarrassed by your parents?
2: It was my 13th birthday.
18: Okay, what happened?
2: I'm walking through Walmart with my dad, and I don't even know what we were shopping for. And he stops me and says, oh, man, did you see that girl back there? I said, no. He walked me back and pointed down the aisle. She's looking at something. So I'm kind of deer in headlights in awe. And I hear him yell real loud, you're right, Todd. She is pretty. I just lost it. She looked up. I looked to my left where Dad was, and he's gone. I don't know where he went.
21: That's so awful. That's so mean.
18: Is it?
2: I just slumped around the corner and walked off. I was like, oh, my God.
18: You're right,
21: sorry.
18: Hot. No. That girl is hot.
21: That's awful.
0: Embarrassing ditch. You know?
18: Yeah. Dads are the kings of embarrassing their kids.
0: Uh-huh.
18: Speaking of dads embarrassing their kids, here's Katie. Hi, Katie.
3: Hello. So we thought it was a super cute idea to take the entire family, middle school kid, high school kid, prime embarrassment age, to go see the Jackass movie premiere. And my dad decides he wants to be like the guys in the movie. So he takes off his pants in a sold out movie theater and walks from the bottom stairs all the way to the top row where we are. It was cool.
18: I love your dad.
21: But to top it,
3: there were two popular kids on a date in the rows around us, and people were standing up in the front row, no longer paying attention to the movie, to watch the commotion of the 50-something-year-old man half naked.
18: I love him.
21: Are you going to try that?
18: No, I'm not going to do it.
21: No.
0: I love him, yeah.
18: And he was wearing underwear, right?
3: Yes, okay, thank good. God. But he does like to wear hiking boots, so it was just tidy whities and hiking
0: there
3: boots.
0: There you go, my man. Yeah.
18: I like that a lot.
0: There you go.
18: I like that a lot. See, that's one that gets you bonus points with the dudes at school.
0: Uh-huh.
18: Yeah, her dad. Her dad's cool. Katie's dad. That's my guy right there. From the text. This sounds embarrassing. My mom was a police officer. When she would go to house parties for noise complaints, she would ask two questions. Are your parents home? And is my daughter here? Guys, I was mortified weekly.
0: Yeah.
18: Oh, that's not just one embarrassing moment. It was numerous embarrassing moments.
0: On the rig.
18: Oh, man. We're doing embarrassing moments from our parents. Most embarrassing moments. Hi, Stephanie.
4: Hey, good morning.
18: Welcome to the show. Hopefully you feel better now after hearing that you're not alone in being embarrassed by your parents.
4: Oh, yeah, I'm definitely not alone, but I am pretty embarrassed.
18: What happened?
4: So when we were younger, my parents would make jokes about how they would play games and stuff. And until we got older, we didn't understand exactly what they meant by playing ring toss with donuts.
18: Oh.
0: Okay.
21: Yeah. That's not radio
4: so
21: prank.
4: So now when we visit our parents, we don't touch the donuts.
21: Yeah. Never accept mystery donuts.
4: Don't touch the donuts.
0: Is it National Donut Day?
18: It is not today. Yeah.
0: Okay, good.
18: Goodness.
21: But you know what? Now I want a donut.
18: I do.
21: I kind of do.
18: I kind of don't now. I don't want that.
0: Oh, man. Those are great.
21: Ah, parents.
0: But you got to look forward to it.
18: There's so many embarrassing.
0: As a parent, you're like, I'm going to embarrass my kid just like my parents embarrassed me.
18: I mean, we have so many text messages, so many calls. We might have to do this again in the future with embarrassing parent calls, including one from a girl who was doing rush week and her mom showed up and made out with a frat boy.
21: Oh.
18: So now they call her makeout mom at school.
21: Oh, that's so bad.
18: I'm sorry, Sarah.
21: That's
18: sorry.
21: Awful.
18: Makeout. Your mom is makeout mom.
21: Good for mom.
0: Yeah, right?
18: No.
0: Wow.
18: I didn't want your mom making out with a frat boy during rush week.
21: No.
18: I would transfer. I'm going to another school. I don't care.
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3: First world problems. When the cushy life hits a bump.
4: And listen, it happens to all of us. We start complaining and we go, oh, wait, hold up. I know there's worse things going on. I can't sound like a jerk right now. But you still want to get it off your chest. And that's why we do first world problems. Now, normally I get text messages that come in early for an example for a first world problem. But Chris called.
5: Oh, okay.
4: And Chris has a great first world problem for us. Hello, Chris.
6: Hello.
4: Hey, Chris. What's your first world problem?
6: So I actually have two for you, man.
4: Okay.
6: Okay, so the other week, or like the other day, I asked my dad to buy me some chocolate milk, right? Because, you know, athlete, need to bulk up a little, and I like how chocolate milk tastes, you know what I mean?
4: That's right, buddy.
6: Well, this morning, I go to the fridge, open up the fridge, go to get myself a glass of chocolate milk, and it's all gone. Oh. And I turn around, and my little sister's just sitting there smiling at me because she drank all the chocolate milk.
4: What a move. Wow. What a boss
5: little
4: move by your
5: sis.
4: How old is your little sister?
5: For the win.
6: Well, my little sister's 13.
4: Yeah. By the way, how old are you? Because you sound like a man.
6: Oh, I'm 14.
7: Whoa.
8: What?
7: What?
8: What?
5: That's a
9: you're 14?
7: What is hold on, dog.
8: Some of y'all need to be drinking more chocolate milk.
4: Chris,
10: if I was drinking chocolate milk right now, it would be shooting out my nose.
4: How tall are you, Chris?
6: I'm about 5'9".
7: Chris, what date does it say on your driver's license?
6: I don't have that yet.
7: Okay, just checking.
4: Good question. Trey trying to get you. What?
5: Chris, you're 14. I just knew you were 35.
4: Do you sing country music by chance?
6: In the shower.
4: Because you should.
8: When did your voice change? What age?
6: I don't know.
11: It's always been deep.
6: My dad.
4: Is that your dad or your brother?
6: Yeah. That's my dad.
11: Yeah. No, his voice has always been deep since he could talk.
8: Oh, wow. My nephew's like that. Little Ezra, he's only like two, and he's got a deep voice like that. It's so cute.
4: So, Dad, you're telling me Chris, when he was like a little baby, he'd be like, Mom, I need to breastfeed.
11: pretty much.
4: Wow.
8: That's crazy. We're just fascinated by your voice, but I'm sorry about your chocolate milk.
4: Yeah, that's
5: I wonder,
4: problem.
5: Is it going to change and get deeper?
8: It can't.
4: No way.
8: Well, no way.
4: How much lower can it go? Chris, you got to give it a go with some singing, dude, because you got that deep voice. You might have a career.
7: Can you say the Kid Craddock Morning Show?
6: Well, first, can I tell you all my second?
4: Of course.
8: Sorry, Chris, he called with a purpose.
4: We were infatuated by your voice. Go ahead, Chris.
6: So, well, me and my dad, we were listening to y'all discuss the male Karen thing, right?
4: Uh-huh.
6: And while y'all were saying that the name's Josh, me and my dad, we think that the name should be Kyle.
11: Well, it's always been Kyle.
6: Or it's always been Kyle.
8: We got to vote for Kyle.
4: In your guys' honor, Chris and Dad, I think we're going to do a poll on our Instagram and figure out if it's Kyle. I think Chad is added to that
8: one. Okay, Kyle.
4: Josh.
12: Josh, Kyle, Chad. A lot of people are also texting in Kevin.
4: And Kevin. All right, those will be our four names, and we'll determine which one is the male equivalent of Karen.
12: Because I feel like Kyle, maybe it's just because my millennial age, but like totally Kyle.
4: Well, yeah.
12: Totally Kyle.
4: Well, Chris, what an honor to talk to you before you get super famous with that golden voice.
12: You should get into audiobook narration.
4: Yeah, you should.
5: Yeah.
6: I've been told that a lot, man.
4: Yeah.
12: I thought I'd be the first.
4: And by the way, great manners, because you haven't brud me once.
5: He probably says that for his dad.
4: I get brud all the time by 14-year-olds. Not my man, Chris. Well, Chris, Dad, thank you so much for calling. You guys have a wonderful day.
6: You too.
4: Yeah.
5: Wow. Hey, when I was 14, I was trying to make my voice sound like that. I'd call up whatever, and they're like, is this Mrs. Mac? I'm like, no, it's Mrs. Mac.
4: Whenever they would call me a girl, when they would call my house, I'm like, I'm a boy. I'm a man.
12: I'm a boy. Not the gunshot buttons.
7: For me, they're always like, do you want fries with that, ma'am?
4: Yeah.
12: No, thank you.
4: They still say it to you, don't they?
12: Yes, please.
4: Hi, Kayla.
13: Hi, good morning. I don't know how I can follow that. I have a 13-year-old, and he still does voice pop. That guy sounds like a grown man.
8: Listen, I know. It's crazy.
4: Chris is just one in a million.
8: Truly shocking.
4: Not that many Chris's out there.
6: So don't feel
13: bad. And one to add to that, I think Kyle is the Karen version of it. And the funny thing is I have a brother, Kyle, and he fits that perfectly.
4: Kyle. Well, what's your first world problem, Kayla?
13: My first world problem is my 13-year-old. You guys, I've heard Justin use all, like, of the new lingo, unk and no cap and bruh. My son uses it so much that I use it in my vocabulary without realizing it. I made a doctor's appointment the other day, and she said, oh, we can get you in at such time. And I'm like, no cap.
7: No cap. Yes, ma'am.
13: Mortified. Yeah. I was like, I am so sorry. It just comes out naturally now.
5: Sorry about that.
4: It just become part of the vocabulary.
12: I just love the immediate apology. I'm so sorry.
7: Yeah. I got a kid.
13: I my kids. I'm
7: They're
13: like,
7: keeping you young.
13: Don't rage bait me. Don't rage bait me right now. I'm about to crash out.
4: Yeah, you're not alone there. I feel you on that one, Kayla. Man. Thank you for sharing. Have a wonderful day. I just realized Kayla and Kyle. Mm-hmm. Mm. But she added Kyle to that one. Hello, Robin.
9: Hi, good morning.
4: Good morning. What's your first world problem?
9: So the other day, I live in Illinois, so we have a lot of little, like, gambling places. They can only have, like, 5 of the poker machines in each one. But I stopped by one the other day, and I was playing for only just a couple of minutes, and I hit this bonus, and I won a bunch of money, and I have had previous jobs where I had to count money, so I naturally always want to double count money to make sure that it's correct. But I won so much money, I couldn't keep track of how much money I was counting.
4: Wow.
5: That's a lot.
4: After you finally were able to count all that money, do you mind telling us?
5: We have to know. You have to know.
4: How much was it, Robin?
9: It ended up being over $6,000.
4: Girl.
12: Nice.
4: Yo, dang.
5: I'm coming to Illinois.
4: Whoa, Robin.
7: On what table you're playing?
4: Slots.
7: Slots.
4: Was it slots?
7: Or blackjack?
9: It's just a poker machine, and it was actually inside of a gas station.
4: Robin, congratulations.
5: Yeah, man.
4: That's a wonderful first world problem to have right there. Love you. Have a wonderful day. Larry? Hi, Larry.
14: What's up? Good morning, everyone.
4: We're
14: Good
4: a big morning, Larry. Buddy. What's your first world problem?
14: Oh, hi. I bought my wife I bought her a bidet with all the bells and whistles. And now my sons, they enjoy it so much that I have to buy a bidet for them.
5: What are bidet bells and whistles? I mean, it just...
4: Temperature control, probably.
8: Yeah, because some of it's just cold.
14: The warming water, and it has an air dryer on it.
4: It's got a dryer?
7: An air dryer.
4: So you got a...
14: Yeah.
4: On your butt?
14: It dries those cheeks.
4: It dries those cheeks.
7: And you got to stop playing with the bidet.
4: Yeah. Larry, now we're all going to buy bidets.
5: Yeah.
4: Come on over and install it for us since you're well-versed in it now. Yeah, we get so many bidet calls, and I still don't have one. But I
7: can sit on a bidet all day.
4: I'm about this close.
12: I believe that.
4: Hi, Ashley.
15: Hi.
4: Hey. How you doing?
15: This call will be recorded.
16: I'm good. We listen to y'all every morning. We're so excited.
4: Are you recording our call?
5: Are you recording us?
16: I am recording our call because nobody's going to believe me.
4: What's up?
12: That's okay.
4: What's up, call recording?
12: This is AI. I'm kidding.
16: I promise you it's not.
4: No, you're good.
12: I'm kidding.
4: What's your first world problem?
16: So, ours is I have a 9-year-old and 7-year-old boys, and they got very upset the other day because I bought Scott toilet paper instead of Cottonelle. And they don't like it's not very soft.
7: They don't want the cheap stuff.
5: Cottonelle's in a rap song. That's how famous Cottonelle
4: is. Well, rappers are putting it in the rap song.
5: Yeah.
4: You know what I mean? You got to go with that
8: one. I'll be honest. I'm an Angel Soft girl.
4: Really?
8: Wow. I love Angel Soft.
7: I'm Charmin.
4: I just get
8: what Charmin's too fluffy.
4: You are kind of Charmin.
8: No, your pipes.
7: I am a Charmin.
12: I'm a Charmin girl, too.
7: Yeah.
4: Ashley.
8: Pipe foggers.
4: Now you got that recording. Awesome talking to you. Have a wonderful day.
16: Thank you. Y'all too. We love y'all.
8: Love you.
4: Bye, guys.
5: Bye.
4: Love y'all.
8: Recording ended.
4: By the way, that's what happens if you hit record. It'll let people know if you're ever trying to record a call. It's going to be recorded on your phone.
12: I didn't even know you could do that.
4: Yeah, you can do that.
5: Either.
4: It's there.
8: But you get busted.
4: You get bought. Oh, boy. Hi, Josh.
12: Oh, no.
17: Hey, good morning.
5: Uh-oh.
4: Hey, buddy.
5: We're sorry.
4: What could possibly be your first world problem?
7: Do you want to talk to our manager?
17: I do want to talk to your manager. I have a bone to pick with you.
4: What happened, man?
17: Second of all, it's not my first world problem, but it's my daughter's. And she's 7 years old. And I just dropped her off at school this morning, but she said her first world problem is when she rides in dad's car, she can't watch Netflix on her iPad because dad doesn't pay for the internet package, but mom does. So she can watch Netflix all the way to school.
5: Wow.
4: Us dads are always we look like the cheap ones.
12: That's so cute.
4: We still help them pay for it.
5: Shade from your dog.
17: We're the cheap ones, and all I need to do is speak to a manager.
4: Right, exactly. Well, Josh, I'm not voting for your name in our poll that we're going to be putting up at KidNation.com. Just no, because I love all our Joshes. Thank you for your call, bro.
17: Thank you.
4: Bye, Josh.
12: Let's see how the poll is doing.
4: How's it doing so far?
12: Oh, wait, hold on.
4: Not good?
12: Hold on, I just need to refresh. Wait 2 seconds.
4: Josh winning?
8: You're second.
4: I'm going.
18: Maybe two.
12: Okay, people need to go vote.
4: Okay, good.
18: Go vote. Just vote.
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4: 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Our friend Ed Sheeran wants you to see him on his Loop Tour.
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4: Hi, everyone. I hope you're having a fabulous start to your Friday. I really think most spots will remain dry this afternoon, though we do have a 20 to 30% chance of rain just in case. Highs will be toasty in the lower to upper 90s. Overnight lows will be in the middle 70s. Now, as we go throughout your weekend, we are expecting plenty of shower and storm potential, especially Saturday evening, going with a 70% chance of rain. Temperatures will drop off for the early part of next week into the middle to upper 80s to lower 90s with more rain chances at least through next Thursday. For Kane Debain, Fox 24, I'm meteorologist Josh Rugger.
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23: I decided to take the advice of our Kid Nation listener that said, update your will.
24: Yeah.
23: And so I decided to turn my will over on the flip side and update it. And I'm going to call that side the won't. So I got a will and a won't. And it's all the people that won't get anything on that side and all the people that will get something on the other side. Mm-hmm. Boom.
25: I like it.
23: How about that? Right.
3: Around the room, who ended on what list?
23: You know, it's a process, Trey. Okay. It's a fluid situation.
24: Got it.
23: So it's not all inked in right now.
24: Perfect.
23: Hear me out.
25: I like it.
24: All right, it's time for Hear Us Out. I feel this one from the text, and I think the ladies are going to like it maybe. I don't know, because I don't have long hair anymore. Hear me out. How about we get a hot tool for hair that has a perfume cartridge, and it infuses your hair when you use it? That way you always have good-smelling hair.
23: Oh.
25: I like it.
24: That is actually pretty smart.
23: I think we have a hot tool on the phone.
24: No, we don't have a hot tool. Oh, man.
4: I know girls like spraying their hair with their perfume.
25: Yeah.
24: But now you have the tool.
4: But when they flip their hair, you can smell that beautiful fragrance.
25: A toss.
24: Now you can curl and wave it and smell it good. Hello, George. Oh.
26: Hey, so I thought that, we could have, like, a packet or something that, like, you put in the soil beneath, like, a tree or, like, a plant, flower or something that, like, then you don't have to water it for, like, a week or something.
25: A slow
23: water.
24: Yeah. A water pack.
25: Yeah. I like that.
24: George, you should start inventing that. How old are you?
26: I'm 11.
24: Yeah, start inventing that, dude, and then enjoy your riches.
27: Or at least do it for your science project. Yeah. You know you're going to have a science fair.
23: Because they do have something like that for your dog or cat, right? If you're going out of town, or maybe cat, that just kind of shoves the food out every so many hours or something.
24: Yeah.
26: I think I've seen that on, like, shelves or something.
23: Yeah.
24: Well, George, great idea, man. You have been heard, buddy. Have a wonderful day at school. What's up, Anthony?
28: My invention is a fan on wheels that follows you around.
24: A fan?
27: Like a Beyonce fan or something to cool you off.
23: Or somebody that wants
27: like
23: you autograph.
27: Like a dramatic wind in your
28: cool
27: hair
28: you
27: fan.
28: Off.
24: Yeah.
27: Cool you off fan, okay.
24: Because, Anthony, I have seen those people at the airport that have the luggage that follows them around. Why can't we add a fan?
23: You can.
4: It's so hot out there sometimes.
23: Put a little remote on it or put a little air tag in your pocket and it just follows you around.
24: That is actually awesome right there,
27: genius.
24: Anthony. Do you think you're able to invent that?
28: I probably can because I do robotics at my school.
27: Oh. There you go. Another science fair project.
23: What are y'all working on right now?
28: Right now, it's more of a like cardboard catapult.
3: Those are
24: catapult.
3: Fun.
25: Yes, that's like the basics.
3: What are you going to launch out of your catapult?
28: Probably eggs or something. I don't know.
25: Fun.
24: Who do you want to hit with that egg?
28: One of my friends.
23: Which one?

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1: For your new year, practice fartlek.
2: That's true.
1: Hi, Josh.
3: What's going on, Kelly and the rest?
4: We're all good.
1: It was great talking to you, Josh. Have a wonderful day.
5: What's up, my brother?
1: Go ahead, Josh.
3: So you know how Oreo has like different flavors other than just like the regular flavor, and sometimes you get it and it's great, or sometimes you get it and it's just meh.
1: Yeah.
3: They need a variety pack to where you get like multiple ones, and so if some are not great, that's okay. You still have other ones you can tap into.
5: Yeah.
1: Josh, do you have commitment issues?
4: That's a great idea because you don't want to buy the entire pack of watermelon Oreo.
1: That's the thing. The watermelon
3: exactly,
1: Oreo was two of them were fine, but I don't want
6: an Oreo sampler pack.
1: Yes.
4: Oh, a flight.
2: Yeah, a flight.
5: Yeah.
2: What's the craziest flavor you've had of an Oreo?
3: Ooh. I don't really go with the crazy ones, but I definitely get several. I'm like, ooh, that sounds good. Like birthday cake. Let's do it. You know? And then I'm like, okay, birthday cake was all right.
1: Did you try the Pop Rocks one?
6: I did.
1: Love the Pop Rocks. I don't know why.
3: I tried the toffee one, which had like little bits of toffee in it.
1: Yeah. Ooh, toffee sounds pretty good right there. Have they done a banana pudding Oreo yet?
6: They haven't. It's coming.
3: They did with the like vanilla ones.
4: Yeah.
1: Oh, with the vanilla ones?
4: I do like the vanilla Oreos.
1: Yeah, those are pretty good. Josh, I think Oreo should absolutely follow suit and do what you're requesting there. We would all benefit from that. Have a great day, Josh. Hi, Elaine.
7: Hi.
1: How are you doing this morning?
7: Good.
1: All right. We wanna hear you out. What you got going on?
7: Okay, well, hear me out. So I know y'all were making new words and trying to make new words.
1: Uh-huh.
7: So instead of cringe, I have a word, shring.
5: Shring.
1: Shring. Oh, that's like, ugh, that's
4: and
1: shring.
4: And it does have the same vibe.
2: And it's got a ring to it.
5: Shring.
7: So it's not like cringe, it's shring. How you can be like shringy.
1: How'd you come up with that word? You just came out of your mouth?
7: Yeah, I was just thinking, I'm like, what can I do for a word for like 2025 so we don't have to say cringe anymore because we've been saying it for so long.
4: But is shring the same definition? Is it like replacing cringe?
7: It's not replacing. You can say both, but we're going to like say that more often.
1: Yeah,
7: like,
1: that's what we're going to do.
5: Yeah.
2: How do you feel shring? And how do you feel about chuggy?
7: About what?
1: Chuggy.
4: Chuggy.
2: That's also cringe.
7: Chuggy.
1: Yeah, I don't like chuggy.
7: Chuggy is a good one because it sounds like kind of like someone's obnoxious chewing. So I think, yeah. Chuggy.
1: That's more for eating.
5: Yeah. Or even on chuggy.
7: Yeah, so I think that's really good too. Mm,
2: thank you. Thank you, Elaine.
1: Yeah.
5: You're very, very, very good.
1: Very Sigma word you came up with.
5: Yeah, very creative.
1: Very creative.
5: I like it.
1: Thank you for your call, and have a wonderful day at school. And we'll take this one from Amber. Hello, Amber.
8: Hey, how y'all doing?
1: Doing awesome. Okay, go ahead with your idea.
8: Before I do my ideas, I did want to comment on poor George for his science experiment for the flowers.
5: Yeah.
8: He can use water beads. I use that all the time. It holds water, and then it'll shrink, and then it goes back when you fill it with water.
1: Oh.
8: It's very helpful.
1: So we kind of have those.
5: Yeah. Okay.
8: Maybe George can help out with that.
4: Yeah, thank you. Elevate it.
5: Yeah.
8: Also, Thanksgiving dinner, my husband incorporated. We have Thanksgiving dinner also on Easter. So it's not just once a year. We do it twice a year.
5: So you have like a Thanksgiving and a half.
1: Uh-huh.
8: And we do. It works. Why have a big, huge turkey just on Thanksgiving? Yeah. Mm-hmm. So, I have two ideas. Eggnog. We only can find it in the stores around Thanksgiving and Christmas.
1: Correct. Yep. Mm.
5: Correct.
8: So, why can't Nestle or another company like that go ahead and make out, like, a powdered eggnog that you can buy year-round?
2: Mm. I see that. But also, making your own eggnog at home with eggs is so much fun. You should try that.
8: There's so many recipes, and it's so hard to do.
2: Yeah. Girl, I used Martha Stewart's recipe. I made it twice. Everyone loved my eggnog.
1: Who's everyone?
2: Everyone.
5: Daniel.
2: Everyone.
8: It has a shelf life, too. It doesn't last very long.
5: Correct.
8: The expiration date, you can't drink it in some time.
1: I bought my wife loves eggnog, and I bought it for her because she took one sip, and it's still in the fridge.
2: Oh, make it. No. It's store-buy. You got to make it at home. I know.
5: Is there any other kind of nog?
6: Add more liquor. She'll down it.
1: Yeah.
5: Is there any other nog except eggnog?
4: Noggin.
5: Nog.
6: What makes it nog?
1: Pumpkin nog.
8: I have another idea.

0: what?
1: I'm sorry. Yeah, go ahead.
2: No, sorry. So we live down here that live in South Texas. It's constantly hot.
1: Mm-hmm.
2: So what about a sea vent or crotch vent where cars just put a vent that right under steering wheel that points right there where you need it?
3: Like a seat cooler?
2: Crotch vent, crotch vent, sea vent, whatever you want to call it.
4: Coffee optional.
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4: Hi, everyone. I hope you have a fabulous start to your Friday. I really think most spots will remain dry this afternoon, though we do have a 20 to 30% chance of rain just in case. Highs will be toasty in the lower to upper 90s. Overnight lows will be in the middle 70s. Now, as we go throughout your weekend, we are expecting plenty of shower and storm potential, especially Saturday evening, going with a 70% chance of rain. Temperatures will drop off for the early part of next week into the middle to upper 80s to lower 90s, with more rain chances at least through next Thursday. For Kane Debate, Fox 24, I'm meteorologist Josh Rugger.
5: Good morning, I'm KNWA's Ashlyn Brothers with your Friday news headlines. Fayetteville police have identified the man found in the West Fork White River as 41-year-old Julio Alfredo Matias Gomez. Friends told investigators they used a drone to search for him after he disappeared while riding an ATV. Police do not suspect foul play. Fort Smith police have made another arrest in last week's deadly shooting that killed a 16-year-old boy. Donnie Warner was arrested in Oklahoma and is awaiting extradition to Arkansas. Police are still searching for Jasmine Johnston, who they say is armed and dangerous. Former reality TV star Josh Duggar has been transferred to his fourth federal prison in the past year. The Bureau of Prisons says he arrived this week at a facility in Ohio. Officials have not said why Duggar, who is serving a more than 12-year federal sentence, was moved. And if you're heading to the Post Malone and Jelly Roll concert this weekend, keep an eye on the weather. U of A police say lightning or severe weather could force fans onto concourses or other safe areas. Updates will be shared through scoreboards, the PA system, and raise alerts. Have a wonderful weekend.
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18: Love letters to Kelly.
19: Dear Kelly, you are the love expert.
20: I am.
19: I need your advice and encouragement about feeling worthy. I'm a single woman in my 30s, and I have a great job, income, independence, and a full life of friends and hobbies. I'm gearing up to buy my first home independently, and I'm very excited. My struggle is that my parents and some friends seem to be encouraging me to, quote, think smaller. Comments such as, why do I need such a nice, big, and expensive house for just me? Just wait until you meet your husband. He can help you buy something. I don't really need to be in a good location since I don't have kids, etc. Kelly, I have the money to do whatever I want. Wow. I don't need their validation, but I think what is most hurtful is that my father doesn't think that I need any of this. Oh. Both of my married siblings own houses, and I make more money than both of them. Of course, I would like to be married and start a family, but this is where I am today. How did you handle others' opinions when you were single and a successful mom doing things a bit untraditionally? How do I prove that I'm just as deserving as someone who's coupled up?
21: That's right.
20: See, I didn't get a lot of that negative feedback, but I did that. I bought my own house, you know, and I got married, divorced, and then I bought a house. But I, you know what, I bought my house with intention because I bought a house that was big enough for my future husband and also assuming he might have a couple of kids. I had bought a house with intention. I bought a house that had a closet that would work for a man and a woman. So yeah. For my future husband.
16: No manifestation.
20: So you're basically, you know, just because you're doing these things, I don't know why. I don't understand people that don't support women who are successful because that wasn't my experience.
16: If a man was doing that, would they be saying the same thing?
20: Absolutely not. You do encourage him. Isn't it time to settle down? You get for a man, I would imagine, it's like, aren't you tired of playing around? Right. Isn't it time to settle down and have some kids and, you know, give us some grandkids? I get that. But to say you can't do it without a man,
22: that's
20: what I just want you to know I'm proud of you.
16: We're proud.
20: I did it, you know, without awesome. A man. But I also did certain things with intention. If you're buying in a good area, like a good school district, that's because you're buying for your future. You're investing in your future.
22: Nothing wrong with that.
20: And there's nothing wrong with wanting to have a family with children and kids and the whole shebang. There's nothing wrong with wanting that and visualizing it and manifesting it. And
23: I think about that story.
20: I did it.
23: That story with Cher where her mom's like, girl, you just need to find a rich man. And Cher tells her mom, Mom, I am a rich man.
20: I know.
19: I am a rich man.
20: I know.
19: Right.
20: Mm-hmm.
19: You go, girl.
20: You just have to know your worth and just in one ear and out the other. And, you know, your parents are probably old school, traditional.
16: Yeah.
20: You got to just love them where they are and leave the rest behind.
18: Love letters to Kelly.
17: Dear Kelly, you are the love expert.
20: I am.
17: I wanted to know if you or anyone on the show knew a good Bible verse or story to help with getting past grief or help with growing spiritually. I'm currently going through a divorce. Things are fine with the soon-to-be ex, but I'm just realizing as more time goes on with us separated that I've changed a lot of who I am and what's important to me. I've also been a believer in Christ, but more recently I've been more of an actual follower. Any advice would be great. Thank you for everything that you do, and I love listening to y'all's show every day. God bless.
20: Well, I mean, if you're asking for a specific verse, I mean, one of my favorites is Jeremiah 29:11. I looked it up really quick. So, yeah. You know, sometimes when you're put on the spot, for I know the plans I have for you, declares the Lord, plans to prosper you and not to to harm you, plans to give you hope and a future. I mean, that's the one that I would cling to. Because,
0: all things work for good. Romans, what is that, 6?
20: All things like work that.
0: For good for those who believe. But you can Google. I've told my guys this in my Bible.
20: What's wrong with you? Google it.
0: You can Google any situation. Practically, in fact, maybe any situation. Just put it in Bible verse about grief. Bible verse about divorce.
20: Was she getting
0: Bible
20: verse
0: about
20: divorce. About surviving divorce. Let's see what it says. Bible verse about surviving divorce.
16: Which one do we get?
20: Isaiah 40:31 is about renewed strength. Psalms 147:3 is about healing the brokenhearted. 2 Corinthians 4:8-9, not crushed, not destroyed.
0: Yeah.
20: Isaiah 43:2 is about God's presence during difficult times. So just, you can Google those, but the first one that popped in my head was God has plans for us that are bigger than we realize.
1: One that's helped me a lot, Genesis 1:1.
20: In the beginning.
1: Yep.
23: God created heaven.
16: Mm-hmm. Hey, you got to start somewhere.
23: He said, let there be light.
16: You got to start somewhere, Trey.
19: Yeah. Also, Midnight's 5, you'll be on your own kid. You're on your own
23: kid. Oh, Taylor.
19: Yes.
23: The book of Taylor.
16: The book of Taylor.
19: Yes.
16: But divorce is tough.
0: It is.
20: And you feel, I know some people going through it right now, and I'm like, I know it's hard to believe, but you will get over it.
16: Yeah, I know.
20: Some people don't, though, and they don't let it go. And it's like, that's on them after a while. Come on. After a while, it's on you.
16: You got to keep on living at
20: some
16: point.
20: You got to go through the stages of grief with divorce like anything else. And it's like, at that point, you're not even mad about him or her.
0: Yeah.
20: It's about your dream. You're mourning the loss of the dream you had for your life. This is not the way I thought my life was going to go. Because by the time you get a divorce, usually you're both like looking at each other.
0: I had a similar conversation over the break with this young lady that said she was going through her second divorce. And she's in her 30s. And she goes, this is not where I planned on being in my 30s. You know, I got a great job and I got house and blah blah blah. Like, I ain't tough, you know. It's not the plan that you had that matters. It's the plan that God had that matters. So you go ahead and, you know, pivot to his plan.
16: But you guys were talking though.
0: Yeah, but she was like, "Oh, but I sure do miss my ex-husband." I'm like, "Well, I'm out. I'm out."
16: Aw. Well, if you want to write our love expert, you can do so. LoveLettersToKelly.com. We try to hook you up with as much love advice as we can.
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16: We were just talking about ratings for Uber. My wife wanted to get in on the conversation. She sent me a text.
0: Okay, what's her
16: and
0: rating?
16: She's got a perfect 5.
19: Amazing.
0: On both. Wow, Kenzie.
19: As you should.
16: And I think she rides Lyft and Uber more. And then she followed it up by sending me a picture to prove that she has a 5, which I believe. And then she said, don't mind the picture. I tried to look ugly in my profile pic so I don't get kidnapped.
0: You know what? That's smart thinking.
19: Thank you for the tip.
0: That's smart thinking for a woman.
16: Now you're wondering, what kind of picture did my wife take to look quote-unquote ugly?
23: Yeah.
16: She is in front of a window, so the light is coming in from behind her.
20: So it's bad.
16: It's bad lighting.
20: Yeah.
16: She purposely did this. And then she did it. The camera was below her below her chin, so she's looking down at the camera, kind of.
19: I don't even know what picture.
16: And she even went as far as making a weird smile, like the...
23: Can I see? Let me see. She looks beautiful.
16: She still looks cute.
19: She's so cute.
16: I would still holler.
0: Mm-hmm. Of course you would.
16: But... Yeah, that's my wife.
0: Yeah.
16: Which was what I would do. And real quick, speaking of text messages, so I get my, you know when you get a text message, dudes, I don't know if your friends do this, Al, but I feel like guys have turned into we do voice memos for messaging.
0: None of my buddies have done that yet, but, you know, you never know.
16: My friends do.
0: Okay.
16: And I got one from a friend that I hadn't talked to in a few months, it looked like a voice memo, but then I realized he sent me like a clip and he said, "Hey, I just thought about you. This is the funniest thing I've heard in a long time. My friend's wife got this voicemail from the principal at their 3-year-old son's school." And then I took a listen to this and it is funny. This is what teachers and principals deal with and I think makes them laugh and love their job.
0: So this was sent to your buddy's wife.
16: And then he sent it to me.
0: Yeah, okay.
16: So this is a friend of a friend's son that... Would you call it getting in trouble at school? You tell me.
2: Hi, Ms. Towns. This is an academy. I just wanted to let you know that I have Tucker right now in the office with me today. I'm just giving you an update that he's had a really difficult time during rest time, and you can hear him. He will not stop crowing like a rooster. So anyway, I'm just letting you know that he's sitting in here, and I will send him back to class once he's been able to back to where he needs to be. Thank you so much, and have a great day.
3: Best.
4: I love this kid.
5: The fact that it's going on in the background makes it.
3: And she describes it. I love everything about that.
5: And the calm tone.
4: Yeah. I picture the teacher walking little Tucker to the principal's office while he's crowing the whole time.
20: That he will not stop. Yeah.
4: And that
5: as you can hear.
4: She sounds so nice.
3: She's so calm and cool. Like it's so just calm. another day. Yeah.
4: I said, what is going on there with the crowing? And he said, the funniest part is that his grandma asked him, she said, Tucker, why did you keep doing it after the teacher told you to stop? And this is what Tucker said. He said, I don't know, Grandma. It was just in my heart.
5: There's a little rooster in his heart. He had to let it sing.
21: Can I hear it one more time?
4: I am crying from joy right now. Yeah. Well, here's the voicemail one more time now that you know what's going on.
2: Hi, Miss Towns. This is an academy. I just wanted to let you know that I have Tucker right now in the office with me today. I'm just giving you an update that he's had a really difficult time during rest time, and you can hear him. He will not stop crowing like a rooster. So anyway, I'm just letting you know that he's sitting in here, and I will send him back to class once he's been able to back to where he needs to be. Thank you so much, and have a great day.
3: That is the best thing.
5: So adorable.
4: We are having a great day. Thanks, Tucker.
5: It's going to be so hard for the teachers to not laugh.
4: How do you not laugh?
3: That is the best thing I've heard maybe all year.
21: I like the pause in between. He will not stop crowing like a rooster.
5: It was just in his heart.
3: It was in his heart.
4: Tucker,
3: you are my dude, man.
4: Maybe we can get Tucker on the phone, because I feel like this little dude is going to be hilarious.
24: Ain't if
4: I
24: can reach out to his parents.
4: I ain't never going to stop.
3: You are my dude. I'm about to give me a rooster named him Tucker.
5: So cute.
4: Oh, man. Little kids are the best. Oh, I just...
3: It's in my heart.
4: How do you even get mad? You can't even get mad at that.
3: You can't get mad at that.
4: It's cute. It's hilarious.
24: When you're trying to teach other people.
4: Is it annoying because the other kids are trying to nap?
3: Sure.
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3: Sure.
4: But is it hilarious?
3: Yep.
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4: Northwest Arkansas weather.
5: Hi there, everyone. Hope you're having a fabulous start to your Friday. I really think most spots will remain dry this afternoon, though we do have a 20 to 30% chance of rain just in case. Highs will be toasty in the lower to upper 90s. Overnight lows will be in the middle 70s. Now, as we go throughout your weekend, we are expecting plenty of shower and storm potential, especially Saturday evening, going with a 70% chance of rain. Temperatures will drop off for the early part of next week into the middle to upper 80s to lower 90s with more rain chances at least through next Thursday. For Kane Debate, Fox 24, I'm meteorologist Josh Rugger.
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19: Danielle wrote us and said, I once got yelled at on a first date for having a PhD.
20: Huh?
19: We were in the middle of a restaurant, guys. I was so glad that I had driven myself and he didn't know where I lived. He was so insecure, he yelled at her because she has a PhD.
21: My goodness.
20: Doctor.
19: I mean, there are other 3 letters in a row that would make me upset on a first date, but PhD would not be one of them. Thank you.
22: Okay. Took me a second.
19: Yeah,
22: I figured
19: it out. You know what's up, Trey.
22: I was going through it.
19: Yeah. You went through the alphabet? Kanani?
23: Hi.
19: How you doing this morning?
23: I'm good. How are you?
19: Doing great. I want to hear about your worst first date ever.
23: Okay. This guy, I had mutual friends with him, and he messaged me on Facebook and asked if I wanted to go out to eat. And he came and picked me up. And when he picked me up, he got out of his car and went around to open the door for me. And he was wearing a suit, a corduroy suit. Oh. And I just had on jeans and a t-shirt. I wasn't really expecting anything. And he goes out to open the door for me. And as I'm getting in, he goes, this is not a date. So I was just really taken back. And I was okay. And then he proceeded to take me out to dinner and buy me dinner. And then we walked around for 2 hours and he brought me home. And then I never talked to him again.
19: It wasn't a date.
21: But it wasn't a date. That's so weird.
20: I don't get that.
21: Weird.
20: Why are you wearing a corduroy suit if it's not a date? I mean, that's pretty much date attire.
21: And why? Yeah, what?
19: Did you ever? You didn't want to ask him, so what was it then? Because we're all left.
23: I didn't. I was just okay.
21: All right, bye, I guess.
19: He didn't try to kiss you or anything?
23: No.
19: Okay, good.
21: Maybe he just needed the company, I guess.
19: That's interesting. This is not a date.
22: If someone reaches out to you and asks if we went on a date, this is not a date.
24: This is not a date.
19: My man married.
22: That's just a guess.
19: What are the chances he was married, Kanani?
23: 0.
19: Okay. She said 0.
24: Based on his personality.
19: No way this guy was married. Thank you for your call. Yeah, that's weird.
20: Yeah, it is.
19: When you're a lady, you don't want to be told it's not a date when you think it's a date.
21: That's weird vibes.
19: Yeah.
20: Here's one.
19: Go ahead, Al.
20: My worst date ever? Well, he took me on a date, and it was for my birthday. The first stop was at PLS, and after that, we were going to go watch a movie. So what is...
21: It's PLS.
20: What is PLS, JC?
19: The first thing that pops up, check cashers.
21: I know. I also thought pumpkin spice latte, but that's okay. PSL.
24: That's yeah. PSL.
20: So my dude had to go cash a check before.
19: The first thing that pops up is check cashing place.
20: He had to go cash a check before he went to them. Oh, and then it says we didn't actually watch a movie. I ended up watching him play video games at the movie theater.
19: Oh.
20: So he had to get some cash so he could play video games.
19: There you go.
20: I get it.
21: That's a bad date.
19: We're struggling as first daters. Chantal.
25: Hello. I'm on the radio.
19: Girl, I heard you had a tough first date on Tinder, huh?
25: Oh, my God. So let me tell you. Okay, and I won't put his name on blast. His name is Derek. Okay, crazy loony. Anyway, so I meet him on Tinder. Gorgeous man. Okay, now we had been texting, messaging for a week or so before. And then he was like, hey, I'm an audio engineer at this studio in Dallas. Why don't you come? I have an artist coming through. We can hang out. You can watch me work. And then we'll go do something. I'm like, okay, that sounds great. And so I get to the studio. I'm really excited because I haven't been on a date in a really long time. And I get there, and it's a savage party. I don't know what's going on. Everybody's drunk. Everybody's doing, substances they probably shouldn't be doing. And I'm looking around what is going on? He is inebriated and crazy. Starts getting handsy, right? And I'm I think I'm going to go home. And so he's like, no, you're not going home. We're going back to my house. I said, no. I'm going home. I literally had to he walked outside, didn't let me back in my car. I had to duck and dodge, how you run from one end of the car to the other? Did that, and then I finally did the duck and dodge real quick, got in the car, and he was yelling at me. I had to speed off. I was calling. It was my friend. I was look, you have my location. It was insane. Wow. Tinder will never be downloaded on my phone ever again.
19: Wow. Chantal, the fact that you share your location with your friends is one of those things. Every lady should be doing that.
24: Oh, yeah. She didn't just leave. She escaped.
21: Yeah.
24: She escaped.
19: She gave her the jukes.
20: Yeah.
19: Man, that's
20: sorry that scary. Happened to you. Yeah. I'm glad you're okay.
19: We don't like that, Derek.
0: Yeah, I got one good. From the text. This woman, this
19: Thank
0: guy,
19: you, Chantel.
0: This guy took her to the apartment. He turns on the light, and the roaches scattered from the dirty dishes.
1: Oh.
0: She immediately left.
19: Oh no.
1: No, that's that's whatever word is worse than worst date ever.
19: Some girls would say I can fix them.
1: Absolutely not.
0: No,
1: there's not a single girl that would think that.
20: That's why
0: totally
20: fellas,
0: bugging.
20: That's why fellas, you leave the lights on.
19: Yeah. Always leave the lights on.
20: Always leave the lights on when you got a date coming up.
19: Rookie mistakes.
20: Yeah, rookie move. Oh, rookie man. Move.
0: Those were his roommates.
19: Now, some people say they like bad boys, but I don't think this is the kind of bad boy we like. Right, Jessica?
25: No. So the first date was okay. We also met on Tinder. And for his job, it said that, like, ask me or something. It was super vague. So I assumed he was, like, a drug dealer or something. But I'm like, whatever. He's going to put me up on a motorcycle. Went on our first date where he tells me that he's a crime scene cleanup guy.
19: Oh.
25: I'm like, okay. So if I'm going to disappear off the face of the earth, this guy can make it happen. So I got super nervous. It went well. So we went on a second date. And then that's the date that he got arrested on.
20: We got arrested on the date.
0: Why did you get arrested?
20: What were the charges?
25: I don't know the charges. I didn't ask him. But we decided to go to the club, and we were waiting in line, and he had to go to the bathroom. So he went around back to go to the bathroom, yeah. And I guess a police officer saw him and called him over, and he started getting mouthy with the cop, which is
20: never good. He was never drunk.
0: Was it kind of hot seeing him walk away in handcuffs?
25: No, I was so embarrassed. I just went in with my friends because we met them there. Because the second date, I was like, I'm going to meet my friends with him because, again, the whole crime scene cleanup thing kind of freaked me out a little bit.
0: Yeah.
1: Yeah.
25: I just went in with my friends and left him. And a few hours later, like after the club closed, he called me. He's like, hey, I'm out. Want to come get me? I'm like, no.
1: No. No. Call someone else.
20: Yeah, at least he didn't ask you for bail money. He got out on his own.
0: Wow. Could you imagine being one of her friends? Like, where'd your date go? Oh, he got arrested.
1: He got arrested.
0: It was
25: so
0: shots on me?
19: What, did you guys go on another date?
0: No,
25: but okay. Maybe if like 3 or 4 weeks later, I didn't ever have his number saved because those were the days, you know, you didn't know where this was going to last. I didn't save his number. And I got a text from him, and he was in a hospital bed. He got in a motorcycle accident.
19: Oh geez.
20: Did it ever cross your mind that maybe the date wasn't going well and he got with this police officer and said, hey, man, arrest me so I can get out of this date and go home?
25: I mean, it worked out well. I'm married now with a 4-year-old, and I'm happy.
20: There you go.
19: And he did call her when he got out of jail, which means...
1: I can never imagine going to that length to get out of a date.
19: Wow.
1: Hey, would you mind arresting me real quick?
20: That's next week. What did you do to get out of a date?
1: Actually, you know, that's pretty good. That's pretty good.
0: What'd you do to get out of it?
1: Yeah, what'd you do to get out of it?
19: Hey, Stacey.
2: Hey, good morning, guys.
19: Sometimes it's the little things that turn you off. What happened on your worst first date?
2: So I'm going to preface mine with advice. Just be yourself. Don't try to impress your date. Just be yourself. So
19: okay.
2: I learned the hard way at 19 years old. Me and my date went to a steakhouse, and at 19, they're broke. You can't afford nice food like that. You know, it's like ramen and pasta and all that. So I went to a steakhouse with my date, and my...
20: Oh.
1: Hello?
20: No.
2: Oh, it was dry.
20: Say that last part again.
2: I know. I learned my lesson since. So we had A1 steak sauce. I've never had it in my life. And I'm more of a chicken girl, so I smother my chicken in barbecue sauce, right? So you know where I'm going with this. So I smothered my steak with A1 sauce, not knowing that that's not what you're supposed to do with it.
20: Nope.
2: And so when I took a bite of it, it was so just tangy and tart. I made a face. And our waiter came back over and was like, are you okay? I was like, no, it's way too steaky. Take it away. Take it away. I was so embarrassed.
20: Too steaky.
2: He was like, oh my gosh, no problem. We'll give you another steak. So he made me another steak. And then I did not put any sauce on it. I ate it in silence, and the whole rest of the date was in silence. I was so embarrassed. He listened, saying he never called me again, and I don't blame him. And if you're out there listening, I am so sorry I ruined our date.
19: Yeah, Stacey didn't know the difference between A1 and barbecue sauce. Also, point of... Don't order steak sauce at steak restaurants, apparently. I learned that the hard way, too, Stacey. It's tough out there.
20: No.
19: Thank you, Stacey. Sometimes I like how the first date ruiners do call us as well.
1: Yeah, that's also good.
0: She ruined it.
19: She did. It happens. Hey, Molly.
4: Hi, guys.
20: Hey.
19: All right. What was the worst date ever? What happened?
4: Okay. So my roommate reconnected with a high school friend, and they were going to go out on a date, but she brought me along,
25: as like, I'm like her little bodyguard, right?
0: Third wheel.
25: So we drive to, we are in Shreveport.
20: Yeah.
25: And this man lives in Tyler now. So we decide to meet him halfway in Longview. He shows up almost an hour and a half late, but C and I were dressed up. We looked cute and we're like, you know what? We're not going home. We're still going to have a good time. So we waited and still had a good time at this bar. He shows up an hour and a half late. Then tries to catch up with drinks, as many as we have had, when he gets there. So he is pounding beers. He is pounding shots. And he becomes extremely inebriated. But it's not to the point where I'm taking care of this man yet. He relaxes. He's having a good time, whatnot. We decide to go to the little cowboy bar that's in Longview, and we are starting to have a good time. And she and I are bartenders.
19: Yeah.
25: So our tolerance is a little higher than most. This drunk that he's not finishing sentences, he puked in my hair.
19: No! And he's not even your date.
0: He puked in your hair.
25: He's not even my date. Yes. I got up and I sang karaoke and I came back down and he was pulling the chair out for me to sit down and he like went to burp and it was not a burp.
19: Oh, no!
20: But he was a gentleman though.
25: Yes.
19: Yeah.
1: Oh my.
25: Oh, absolutely.
19: What song did you what song did you sing?
25: I usually sing, I don't know, it's usually 90s country or Pour Some Sugar on.
19: Before he pukes.
20: It may before.
0: Before you got me.
20: You got me, dude.
19: Oh, man, Molly. I was like, not even your date.
20: Oh,
19: not even your date. She was just there as a friend.
1: I can't imagine how many times you washed your hair.
0: Oh my God. And then you have to do the hour and a half drive back.
19: Not with that guy.
20: Oh, with pukey hair?
19: You leave him.
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2: Northwest Arkansas weather. Hi there, everyone. I hope you have a fabulous start to your Friday. I really think most spots will remain dry this afternoon, though we do have a 20 to 30% chance of rain just in case. Highs will be toasty in the lower to upper 90s. Overnight lows will be in the middle 70s. Now, as we go throughout your weekend, we are expecting plenty of shower and storm potential, especially Saturday evening, going with a 70% chance of rain. Temperatures will drop off for the early part of next week into the middle to upper 80s to lower 90s, with more rain chances at least through next Thursday. For KNWA, Fox 24, I'm meteorologist Josh Rugger.
3: Good morning, I'm KNWA's Ashlyn Brothers with your Friday news headlines. Fayetteville police have identified the man found in the West Fork White River as 41-year-old Julio Alfredo Matias Gomez. Friends told investigators they used a drone to search for him after he disappeared while riding an ATV. Police do not suspect foul play. Fort Smith police have made another arrest in last week's deadly shooting that killed a 16-year-old boy. Donnie Warner was arrested in Oklahoma and is awaiting extradition to Arkansas. Police are still searching for Jasmine Johnston, who they say is armed and dangerous. Former reality TV star Josh Duggar has been transferred to his fourth federal prison in the past year. The Bureau of Prisons says he arrived this week at a facility in Ohio. Officials have not said why Duggar, who is serving a more than 12-year federal sentence, was moved. And if you're heading to the Post Malone and Jelly Roll concert this weekend, keep an eye on the weather. U of A police say lightning or severe weather could force fans onto concourses or other safe areas. Updates will be shared through scoreboards, the PA system, and raise alerts. Have a wonderful weekend.
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17: You know, adulting is hard. As you get older, you start learning things. And sometimes you learn the hard way, which Justin learned about grocery stores on Sundays.
18: Packed, and everyone, it's like the end of the world. There's no laws, there's no rules on what lane you're supposed to be in the aisle. I saw a manager getting chewed out by an old lady because of the chaos that was going on. I'm like, what do you think the manager can do with all these people that are shopping for themselves? Like, I just don't get it. Sunday is the worst day to go shopping.
19: Agree. Yeah.
17: What if they did, we have this many people in the store, and then you just start creating a line outside like they do at the club?
19: Oh.
18: Like one in, one out.
17: Yeah, that way it's not too crazy because the aisles do get so ridiculous on Sundays. And I remember that from when I was a kid and I used to go with my mom. It was just everybody wants to shop on Sundays.
19: Well, you just got to figure it out.
17: I know.
19: That's a personal responsibility thing.
18: Okay, and I did something that I'm like, was this okay?
17: Oh, at the store?
18: So, yes, at the store.
17: Okay, what'd you do?
18: So I needed some potatoes.
17: Uh-huh.
18: But there was a husband and a wife at the potato a stand for like maybe 5 minutes, and I'm like, I just need to get,
19: and you're hovering,
18: I just need to get 2-3 potatoes. I'm like, and they're still picking them up, putting them down, picking them up, putting them down. I'm like, I just reached over and I grabbed some potatoes and I put them in my bag and I just leave, but I invaded their space.
17: Oh, that's fine.
19: Reached over. Excuse me,
18: I said, hey. And I grabbed some potatoes.
20: Hey, sort of like excuse me, Kelly.
19: It's no, borderline.
20: Excuse me. He used to come after. Hey, excuse me.
19: It's borderline.
17: And you got to remember, this is Justin telling his side of the story. It could have been like, hey.
18: Exactly.
17: Like, move.
19: I feel in
17: like,
19: 5 minutes, 30 seconds. Or maybe it
20: was
19: relative.
20: Like, hey. Was it like that?
19: Or were you like, hey, what's that over there?
18: And then I grabbed the potato he just put down.
19: Because see, I'm the type of person that if I need those potatoes, I will be looking at the bananas like those are the ones I'm supposed to be getting. You know what I mean? Like, I pretend I'm looking for what's over here until that space is clear. And then I go.
18: Okay, so you pretend like you're...
19: I pretend I'm looking at something else.
17: Oh. See, and my thing is, when I go look at fruit or anything like that, I see people picking things up and like doing the hold test and all that stuff. I don't know what they're doing. But to fit in, I do it.
20: Yeah, I see
17: that. So I'll pick up a watermelon, and I'll look at it.
20: Dump it a little bit.
17: I'll dump it. I don't know what I'm looking for.
20: Right. No, I see that.
17: And I'll put it back down, and I'll grab a different one. And I'll be honest, I'm randomly choosing what I'm buying.
18: Right.
19: Yeah.
18: You don't know what you're getting.
19: Unless it's an avocado, then you do know.
17: I always buy the wrong peaches because I don't know how to feel those.
20: Oh,
17: so
20: man.
17: I just grab them, and I'm like, oh, that squeezes nice.
18: The avocado like test, though, Anna, you got to just barely put your thumb in there, right?
19: Oh, I don't know. I just kind of feel it.
18: And what are you feeling for?
19: The softness.
18: See, right.
19: Because it depends on if you want to use it that day or if you want to use it in 2 days.
17: See, that's too much pressure.
19: It's a lot.
17: I don't like that.
19: It's a lot.
17: Just

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1: Do they have horns on those things?
2: Of course it got horns.
3: You've never been honked at the grocery store?
1: No, I haven't. I'm
3: That's afraid. A rite of passage.
2: Yeah, they got horns.
1: I didn't know that. Uh-huh. I'm going to have to ride one.
2: They got horns. They got a little basket. They got it going on.
1: I know they got the
2: those.
1: Basket, but I didn't know they had a horn.
2: Oh, yeah.
3: Do they have a blinker?
2: No, I don't think they got blinkers.
3: That.
1: Have hydraulics?
2: No. And they don't have the beeper when they back up, I don't think. Some might have those. Now, speaking of being at the grocery store, during the break, Audrey asked Kelly Raspberry, who is our dollar store's chief correspondent.
4: I love the Dollar Tree.
2: What'd you ask her?
4: Well, we bond over the fact that I love the Dollar Tree.
2: Yeah.
4: And so I asked her if anything crazy has ever happened to her there.
2: Kelly?
4: Never? I can't think of anything out of the ordinary.
2: As a Dollar Tree general?
4: Dollar Tree general.
1: I'm going to tell you, great place for plates and glasses. Because, you know, if one's broken in the case, they send it to the Dollar Tree. You can pick up those glasses that cost you $10 for $1.25.
5: Also, they need to start playing music in there because it's so quiet.
4: It is so quiet.
5: It is so quiet and dead.
4: Anyway.
2: What happened to you at the dollar
4: store? Like three different things. And I went yesterday too, Justin. I think that was the problem. And I think, Kelly, the reason it happens to me is I go to ones in sketchier parts of town, perhaps.
6: I'm in the suburbs.
4: Yeah.
1: Dollar Tree snob.
6: I just shop where I live.
2: There's a different vibe.
6: She goes to the cleaner
1: Shame
6: Dollar Tree.
1: Shame you on your Dollar Tree location.
4: I was minding my own, which I only do when I look bad. So I was in the aisle where it has like cosmetics, which a lot of those products are sleepers. They can be real good.
3: Yeah.
4: And the over-the-counter stuff. Mm-hmm. And this man is shopping next to me, and I wasn't even paying attention to him. And he felt the need to justify why he was in the aisle. He's like, oh, I'm shopping for my friend. Like, she wanted this product I'm trying to find.
2: That's fine.
4: And I'm like, okay, thanks for telling me. And then he goes, you're trying to find a pregnancy test?
3: Oh my
1: God. Whoa.
3: Just said that out of the blue.
4: Yes. And I'm like, that's the other thing. Last time I was at the Dollar Tree, I was talking to a girl who was in that aisle, and she told me that is the most sold item at Dollar Tree.
5: Right.
3: I believe that.
2: Yeah. They're a dollar?
1: I'm going to go ahead and say, if I need one and I won't, I'm probably not going to go to the Dollar Tree for that.
4: What?
1: For the pregnancy test. I don't know. I don't know.
2: How much are they normally?
1: I don't know.
2: Nobody knows?
4: Well, they're $125 and they sell them in one at Dollar Tree. And she was like yelling at the lady last time. This is the only reason I know that. Because they were sold out. And the lady's like, I'm sorry, you got to come quick. These sell out really fast around here. So anyway.
2: Whoa.
1: Wow.
4: On to the next thing. Yeah. Then I'm in the aisle and it was backed up. I mean, the line. The line was really backed up and everyone was getting upset because it's dead quiet in there. And there's a guy at the back of the line and he's like, can we not get some assistance?
6: That is true. They do let the line get too long before they open another register.
4: Yeah. Oh, yeah. It was almost
1: Dollar Tree, Kelly.
6: I don't meet a lot of employees there that love working
1: there.
6: It's
1: a very thin profit margin at the Dollar Tree. So I would assume they're just kind of trying to make it, you know?
6: Like two employees, one's stocking and one's ringing.
1: In any store nowadays anyway, I'm not trying to hijack you. It's just hard to find a person, a customer service person.
3: That's true.
4: They don't have self-checkout?
2: That or you'll be like, hey, do you know where? And they go, I don't know.
5: No.
2: Like you literally have a name tag. I'm not going to say what store that happened at, but I haven't been back since.
1: Yeah.
4: I was towards the front of the line, and I'm looking at the ladies trying to see what she's going to say, and she's like, no.
5: Ain't nobody going to come help her?
4: Yeah, and I make eye contact with her, and I realize she's wearing blood red contact lenses.
1: Oh, wow.
4: I have never seen that in my life. So I'm just staring like a goldfish. And she's looking at me, waiting for me to look away. And I'm just so mesmerized. And she's like, yes.
6: Now, I'm sorry. If you have red contact lenses, you got to expect to be scared.
4: Are
3: you sure they were contact lenses?
1: Oh, wow.
4: Yes. It's because then I felt bad.
5: A vampire.
3: You never know these days.
4: So I played it off. And I was like, those are so cool. Where can I get some?
3: Yeah.
4: She's like, oh, it's at the beauty store down the block, girl. You got to go over here. And I'm pretending to like write down these instructions. I'm like, okay, cool. So I played it off. And then this security card comes in the door. I don't even know where. I've never seen a security guard.
1: Dollar store got a security guard?
2: Yeah, dude. People are trying to steal.
5: Yeah.
4: I think she's from the local shopping center area.
5: Especially where Audrey and I live. We're going to need
4: We know.
5: Not Kelly's.
4: So she comes in, and again, it's dead quiet. The line is backed all the way up, and she's looking at

0: all of us in the line, and she goes, "Who got a Kia with a dog in it?" Oh, wow. And she's looking at, making eye contact with every single one of us down the line and back. And I'm like, well, this isn't me. And she goes one by one with all of us. And everyone's like, nope, not me, not me, not me, not me. And she's like, it is one of you. And she's doing her arm across. And everyone's like,
1: a murder mystery.
0: I know. And so everyone's like, no, it's really not. And she's like, I'm going to stand here until someone confesses. And we're just trying to check out at the Dollar Tree, man. And so she finally, like, leaves and goes, uh-huh, and goes out of the door. And as soon as she gets out the door, it had been dead silent in there. The same man that had yelled for some assistance goes, she's lying, my window's rolled down.
2: There's so many characters.
3: Oh, the Dollar Tree.
4: Probably the woman with the pregnancy test.
0: But then I'm like curious because now I got to know, is he lying? Is the window really rolled up or is the security guard lying? So I had to go investigate as soon as I get out the door because he was further back in the line. I knew his car was still out there, but I'm looking for the Kia and I get in my car and I drive around the parking lot. I found the Kia.
1: Okay. Mm. I think he had a cracked window.
5: I'm going to say it was, not all the way down.
1: But a little crack for the dog.
0: Well, what he claimed was that the windows were rolled down.
5: Uh-huh.
0: That's
5: what
0: he said.
5: All the way down.
2: And
0: I found one singular driver's side window cracked probably an inch and a half.
1: That's good.
5: Mm. Well, and that's why he needed assistance because he needed to go back to his dog.
1: And you can't go all the way down with the window because the dog could jump out.
2: That would be my fear, too.
1: That's a whole thing.
2: Still not a safe situation.
1: Not a safe situation.
2: Yeah, security guard waiting for him to come out by the car?
0: No, she wasn't. She was worried, but she was by another building at that point. I think she gave up.
1: Man, your Dollar Tree's lit, though.
0: I know. I can't wait to go back.
1: That sounds like a lot of fun.
5: I feel like I just watched a sitcom.
6: Right. Is this the Dollar Tree that's next to the Wingstop?
0: No, it's next to a beauty parlor.
1: Oh, yeah. Justin knows. Justin knows where it's at.
5: Yeah, there's a lot of crazy things going on by a Dollar Tree.
0: Yeah, there is.
4: Right.
1: You just got to post up there. You might watch something fun happen.
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2: Northwest Arkansas weather. Hi there, everyone. I hope you're having a fabulous start to your Friday. I really think most spots will remain dry this afternoon, though we do have a 20 to 30% chance of rain just in case. Highs will be toasty in the lower to upper 90s. Overnight lows will be in the middle 70s. Now, as we go throughout your weekend, we are expecting plenty of shower and storm potential, especially Saturday evening, going with a 70% chance of rain. Temperatures will drop off for the early part of next week into the middle to upper 80s to lower 90s, with more rain chances at least through next Thursday. For Kane Debate, Fox 24, I'm meteorologist Josh Rugger.
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23: Crazy talk, crazy talk. Change the subject.
21: Look, look, we're not doctors, per se, but we know crazy when we hear it.
24: All right, here we go, Kid Nation. It's time for Does That Make Me Crazy? You tell us about those silly things you do, those quirky things you've been doing your whole life that you finally realize other people are not doing them. In fact, maybe your friends already mentioned something about it. And then you ask us, does that make me crazy? Mm. For example, on the text, we got one that says, I was learning how to do the alphabet in sign language, and I tried to keep up with a song or practice my signing with my thoughts. And now I sign language my thoughts without even realizing it. It also made for some awkward moments at red lights with people looking at me like I was having a medical emergency. Does that make me crazy?
25: No.
24: That makes you cool. And you're learning a different language.
25: Yeah, that's cool.
26: I mean, I guess if you're doing that with any language...
24: Yeah,
26: it's but still sign a foreign language to you.
24: It is, but if you're signing in your car, it probably they're wondering like, wait.
25: I just think you're being animated while you're talking to yourself.
24: Could be that.
26: My friend's learning Italian.
24: Who is
26: it? My friend. She's learning it in her car a lot.
25: Italy.
24: Italia.
23: Bella Kelly.
26: Me.
25: I just want to eat some SpaghettiOs right now.
24: People think that because I speak Spanish, I can understand Italian. And they, I cannot. Not one bit.
25: Very familiar. Are they very similar?
24: There's Latin. There's Latin roots to it, but some words you can recognize. But nah, man. If I hear an Italian person talking fluently, I'll pick out one word. Mm. Same with French.
27: It's a little easier with French, though.
24: Yeah,
27: because I learned French in high school, but I was able to learn it because I knew Spanish. Yeah.
24: Maybe I need to learn. So my brothers both are fluent in French because they live in France. France. Hey, Claire.
28: Hello. Hi, good morning.
24: Hey, Claire, are you driving right now?
28: I am. I'm pulled over, though, to talk with you guys.
24: Good. Be careful, because I know you're crazy involves driving.
25: Uh-oh.
28: So I have this weird thing my husband always makes fun of me for. If I'm driving and there's like a plastic grocery bag in the road, I have to avoid it because I have a fear that it's going to get like sucked up under my car. So he'll be driving... If he's driving or I'm driving and there's a trash bag or whatever, he'll be like, oh my gosh, look out, there's a trash bag, don't let it get sucked up.
25: Sucked up in your car.
26: Yeah. That's happened to me before.
24: It can create an explosion maybe.
26: Well, no, it didn't happen that. The no, plastic got up underneath the car and kind of melted
24: and it sticks there.
26: The metal. Yeah, that happened to me once. You smell it. It happened to me once.
24: Really? See, yeah. Now you're not helping Claire.
25: No, sorry. Not at all.
28: Just be careful. Thank you, Kelly.
27: Just think of the Katy Perry song. Like, do you ever feel like a plastic bag drifting through the wind, wanting to start again?
26: That's such a weird line for a song, don't you think?
27: Yeah.
29: No, I felt like a plastic bag.
24: Yeah, she you just could be needed a
26: leaf.
24: The syllables.
26: You could be a leaf.
24: But do you ever feel like a leaf? No, she needed the syllables.
29: Well, and then also, do you feel like trash?
24: Right. Also, Claire, I would say slightly crazy.
25: Slightly crazy.
24: Yeah, I don't want you to be involved. I don't want you being involved in a car accident and telling the officer, "Yeah, it was a plastic bag."
28: Could you guys, real quick, just do me one huge favor? My husband Billy has listened to you guys forever for like 20 years. Okay. Kelly, when you were on there, like when Big Al was in the bathtub with Emma Kelly. And like eating the tomato soup at the hotel, at the restaurant.
25: Yes, I remember
28: with
25: that.
28: The water and ketchup.
24: Yep.
28: He's listening to you guys forever. If you guys could just like say hi, Billy, good morning to him, that would be amazing.
26: Billy.
24: What's up, Billy?
25: What up, Billy?
24: Your girl Claire's kind of crazy, bro.
25: You're my boy, Billy.
24: Thank you so much. You have a wonderful day and avoid those bags.
26: bathtub with Emma Kelly?
0: I have no
24: idea. What were you doing, bro?
0: I think just going along.
24: No, what are you getting in the bathtub?
0: No idea.
29: You think he's talking about bath time with Caroline?
0: I've done a deal where I've taken a bath time with Bartendica, and so that may be what.
24: It was an ex-girlfriend. Yeah.
0: I took a bath at Home Depot one time. I took one right out here one time.
26: Mm-hmm. She said that ketchup.
0: We went to the Mansion Hotel, and I made
26: ketchup in the water. Yes,
0: right. Trying to see how long I could eat there for free. Yeah, she's old school. She's old school.
24: That's how you know.
0: Yeah.
24: Hey, Beta.
1: Hello. I'm so happy I made it on the radio.
0: Yes. Hello.
26: What's up?
0: Hello.
24: Yes. Yes.
1: Okay, y'all, I'm telling you, I was at my daughter's soccer practice, and me and another mom, soccer mom, Wendy. Hey, Wendy, if you're out there, we were discussing our favorites from y'all's show, and Does That Make Me Crazy was one of them, so I told her my story, and she was like, you have to call in. So it just so happened I made it.
24: You made it in, Veda.
27: You manifested.
24: All right, so what was it that you told your friend that she told you got to call the Kid Craddock Morning Show, because this often happens?
1: Okay, so when I'm loading the dishwasher, I have to make sure every spot in the dishwasher has an equal amount of spoons, forks, knives, because I don't want them to be lonely. I want everybody to have their own group of family. So even if it's like a giant spoon, everybody has to have something giant in their slot. So I just feel like it's a family thing. When you're on the dishwasher together, and you have your own slot, it's a family.
0: So if you don't...
1: Does that make me crazy?
0: If you don't have enough to put in each slot, do you get clean dishes and actually put them in there?
24: To fill in?
1: Oh, no, we wait.
0: Well, that would be
1: crazy.
0: You just wait. Okay.
1: We wait. Everybody has to have everything in that slot because they're not a family. Everybody has to be a family. You have to have your fork. You have to have your knife.
24: We're going to go with crazy on that one, Veda.
0: You're crazy.
24: Congratulations, Veda.
26: Yeah, thinking that dishes and cutlery have feelings makes you crazy.
24: Yeah. But makes you a good person, too, you know, because you care about them. Veda, you go out there and have a wonderful day. And that was Whitney, your other soccer mom, right, that told you to call in?
1: No, Wendy.
24: Wendy, thank you for having Veda call in. Veda, go out there and have a blast. Thank you so much.
29: Yeah. She want to dip me like them fries in that frosty.
24: Okay.
29: Wendy.
24: Okay, gotcha. Ernie, what's going on, buddy?
2: Hey, what's up?
0: You, buddy.
24: What's your crazy?
2: Hey, what makes me crazy is I think the Don Cheetos will have a breakout year in 2022.
24: No, man, that doesn't make you crazy. That means you have great foresight.
0: Yeah.
2: And they will possibly hire Kelly as their lead singer since she's a non-believer.
26: I am a non-believer.
0: That might make you crazy. Yeah.
24: She ain't joining the Don Cheetos. Yeah, dirty. That's a Don Cheadle fan.
0: We gotta put your guitar in the shop, dude.
24: I need my string.
0: Yeah.
24: Blake said she could do it.
0: No, Blake Shelton?
24: No, not your Blake. Our Blake.
0: Okay.
26: Blake and
24: she likes stringing guitars. She says she was learning how to play guitar, but she never learned, but she still loves to string them for fun.
26: That?
24: Yeah.
0: Had no idea.
26: Interesting hobby.
24: Yeah. And she can sing too, so she's a good musician.
29: What string are you missing? The G string?
24: I think it's the G string, yeah.
29: Mm-hmm.
24: From the text, I tricked my husband into working out by asking him to do push-ups before doing laundry. Does that make you crazy?
26: Because I like the way your chest bulges.
24: Yeah, give him a little pump.
26: That'd make you crazy.
24: You gonna make me go do push-ups?
0: Hey, baby, get your pump on before you get your pump on.
24: Yeah.
26: You didn't have to.
24: Yeah, that's crazy. Yeah, we know. What's up, Ron?
3: Hey, how y'all doing?
24: Doing awesome, buddy. All right, so tell us what would classify you as crazy on our show here, buddy.
3: Okay, so when I watch TV and the character or somebody on TV winks, I like to wink back at them as my way of telling them hello.
24: like the one-eye wink?
27: I love that.
3: Yeah, just a little quick wink. Yep.
26: I see you.
27: That's pretty great.
24: I like that, Ron. That's cool crazy, man.
0: That's pretty cool.
26: Cool, crazy.
24: When you find yourself interacting with your favorite characters on TV or anybody on TV in general. Yeah, that's cool crazy. You keep on doing that, Ron. I like that. From the text, my fiance debones his Popeye's chicken, melts Velveeta on them, and then eats it with a knife and fork.
26: Wow.
24: Does that make him crazy?
26: That's a recipe.
0: Kind of makes his own chicken tender, man. I guess.
24: That's a lot of work, though.
26: With cheese.
0: Yeah.
26: Cheese covered chicken.
24: Just because then you got to debone it. Then you got to put the cheese on it.
0: It's a lot of work. Just swing by Cane's.
4: Yeah.
0: And take a little cheese with you.
4: There you go.
0: Yeah.
4: Yeah, that's a lot of work,
26: I want to try that, though.
4: I know.
29: I want to try that Megan Thee Stallion hot sauce. Ooh. The hot girl sauce.
27: Yeah, the hot sauce.
29: Mm-hmm. Yeah. I heard it.
4: Kimberly, what's going on?
5: Hi.
0: Hey.
4: All right.
5: I eat my hot dogs like corn on the cob. Does that make me crazy?
29: Yes.
4: So you hold the hot dog on both ends and you just start nibbling
27: back and forth?
5: Yeah, I do. Yes.
0: Are you married?
5: I rotate a little bit. I am married.
4: Yeah.
0: Yeah. Okay. He loves you for better and for worse.
29: But, yes. Are you getting the right amount of weenie and bread?
5: Yes, I am. I kind of like rotate the hot dog. It's weird. I know.
4: Yeah. No, you're crazy. That's why you're calling, right?
0: I'm going to put you in the Hall of Fame.
4: Yeah, welcome to crazy corn on the cob hot dog.
0: Yeah.
4: Yeah.
27: Works for a corn dog.
4: Yeah. Yeah, it's a corn dog, but this is a hot dog.
27: Mm-hmm.
4: Go do that in public, and people are going to look
29: at
4: you.
29: Not even a corn dog, Anna. No, you crazy.
4: Tina, how you doing?
6: Hi, how are you?
4: Doing awesome. Go ahead and hit us with your Does That Make Me Crazy?
6: Okay, it's not only crazy, it's really kind of weird. So I live like 37 miles from Wichita Falls, Texas.
4: Uh-huh.
6: So the nearest store is like 15, 17 miles.
4: Okay.
6: And I live like 4 miles down a dirt road. So I get up to go to work. I'm a veteran service officer. And halfway here, you know, I have to watch for the hogs and the deer. Mm-hmm. I always have to pee. So I had to stop on the side of the road, use the bathroom in the middle of the dark to get to town. That's pretty weird, huh?
4: So every morning you pee on the side of the road?
6: Well, not every morning, but it happens a lot. You know, but I can't help it because I'm like countryer than a dozen eggs, so.
0: can't you like pee before you leave the house, maybe?
6: I do, but then I drink my coffee and I have to go again. I'm old. I'm 55.
29: When you have to go, you have to go.
4: You gotta go.
6: Mm-hmm. No, I'm not scared. Yeah. But my grandson listens to y'all all the time, and he's 6 years old, so now I listen to y'all all the time. Aww. And I love it.
26: Thank you.
4: Now he knows you're squatting on the side of the road. We love you, Tina. Have a wonderful day. And yes, you're part of our club. You're part of our crazy club.
29: There's Tina peeing on the street.
4: There you go.
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0: Hi there, everyone. I hope you're having a fabulous start to your Friday. I really think most spots will remain dry this afternoon, though we do have a 20 to 30% chance of rain just in case. Highs will be toasty in the lower to upper 90s. Overnight lows will be in the middle 70s. Now, as we go throughout your weekend, we are expecting plenty of shower and storm potential, especially Saturday evening, going with a 70% chance of rain. Temperatures will drop off for the early part of next week into the middle to upper 80s to lower 90s with more rain chances at least through next Thursday. For Kane Debate and Fox 24, I'm meteorologist Josh Rugger.
1: Good morning. I'm KNWA's Ashlyn Brothers with your Friday news headlines. Fayetteville police have identified the man found in the West Fork White River as 41-year-old Julio Alfredo Matias Gomez. Friends told investigators they used a drone to search for him after he disappeared while riding an ATV. Police do not suspect foul play. Fort Smith police have made another arrest in last week's deadly shooting that killed a 16-year-old boy. Donnie Warner was arrested in Oklahoma and is awaiting extradition to Arkansas. Police are still searching for Jasmine Johnston, who they say is armed and dangerous. Former reality TV star Josh Duggar has been transferred to his fourth federal prison in the past year. The Bureau of Prisons says he arrived this week at a facility in Ohio. Officials have not said why Duggar, who is serving a more than 12-year federal sentence, was moved. And if you're heading to the Post Malone and Jelly Roll concert this weekend, keep an eye on the weather. U of A police say lightning or severe weather could force fans onto concourses or other safe areas. Updates will be shared through scoreboards, the PA system, and raise alerts. Have a wonderful weekend.
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16: Crystal, hello.
5: Hello.
15: All right, so you got a worst date ever you want to share?
5: Yes. Crazy, crazy worst date.
15: What happened?
5: So my cousin wanted to be matchmaker and put me on a blind date, but the guy that he was, you know, matching me up with actually saw a picture of me and said that he wanted to go on a date with me. So he knew what I looked like. I didn't know what he looked like. So we made a dinner date, go to Outback Steakhouse. I met him there because I don't know who he was. So I didn't really want to have him come pick me up. So I met him up there and we're sitting down and, you know, conversation's going good. Everything's going all right. And he just keeps like looking at me and I'm like, okay, maybe he's just like seeing me. I don't really know what kind of what's going on. So the waitress comes over and asks like what we want to order for our drinks. And he was like, she wants a water. And I was like,
15: what?
5: I was like, okay, yeah, like, because I was going to get like a margarita, you know, yeah, as well, you know, just to calm my nerves. And then he was like, oh, well, we're ready to order as well. And I was like, oh, I haven't really looked over the menu. He's like, no, I know what to order for you. And she'll take a salad with no dressing. And I was like,
16: oh, my.
5: What?
17: No.
5: And, yeah,
17: is he trying to tell me I have a weight problem here? Water with salad and no dressing?
15: A dry salad?
5: Yeah. He just said,
17: perhaps not. Well,
5: he said, well, your pictures look the same, but I feel like you're a little heavier than what I thought you were.
15: Oh.
5: So I feel like as a man that you should just get this salad and water and nothing else. And I was like,
17: that's cruel.
5: I think this date is over.
17: That's cruel.
18: Yeah, did you get up and leave?
19: Did you splash the water in his face?
5: I did. I didn't. I should have. But no, I just got up and left. And then he messaged me maybe about an hour later and was like, maybe we can redo this. I'm sorry, but I was like, no, please don't call me ever again. And then he called me like a month later asking to go out again.
15: No.
5: It was horrible.
15: I'm surprised you didn't. Wow. I don't condone violence, but that situation, I think that dude needed a little slap.
18: I'm so sorry that that happened to you, but I'm really proud of you for like recognizing it and handling it and leaving, because some people would just be polite, would stay. You know?
15: Yeah,
18: what I
15: you
18: mean?
15: Don't have to.
5: Yeah.
18: So I'm glad that you didn't.
5: No.
17: Just so happy to have a day.
5: Thank you.
15: Yeah.
17: Right.
15: Wow.
17: Yes. Yeah. At least it got me out of the house.
16: Now y'all are married, right?
5: You know? It was fine. No, none of that.
16: Okay.
5: But I went to Twin Peaks after that, actually, and just got a good beer and just got some good wings, and that was good.
17: There you go.
18: Good, as you should.
19: And now she's a lesbian.
17: Now, did that make you go back and change your profile picture?
5: No, I just kept it. I'm like, this is me, so, you know.
15: Yeah, you do you, Crystal. Yeah. I'm so sorry you had to deal with that guy.
16: Yeah, same.
17: He did not handle that well.
5: Okay.
19: That's the worst date ever.
15: That is the worst date ever.
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15: So the ladies in the studio, do you guys like when the man orders your food?
17: No.
15: No, right? Like, I've never done that for my wife, I don't think. Unless she says, surprise me.
17: If you're role-playing, maybe, like you and Kenzie like to do.
15: Yeah.
17: You know, maybe once in a while just to kind of, but Alan's never,
18: and
15: that feels weird.
18: And it's like, if I know we're going to share a couple of things, sure, I don't care what appetizers we get, you can pick that, that kind of thing, but don't tell me what, like.
15: Yeah, don't tell me.
18: No.
15: She'll have the,
19: you'll get the fish and I'll get the burger.
15: She'll have the fee. Yeah, you get the good meal.
17: But also, make sure you're, because everybody's on the dating apps right now. January is the biggest time. People are giving it another shot. That's what my husband did. That's how we met. Make sure your photos are updated. I had a one-year rule. My photos had to be within a one-year window. Now, of course, I picked the most flattering ones I could.
15: Yeah, you want to look good.
17: But you don't want to show up, and if it's a picture from 10 years ago, that's not really... I'm not saying that this man handled it completely wrong.
15: Oh, way wrong.
17: He did. But you also need to take some personal responsibility in having updated photos that truly reflect what you look like.
18: I had a friend once that went on a date with a guy and they met on a dating app. And when they were sitting there at dinner, she had felt like, oh my God, the way that he's looking at me, I think that he thinks that I don't look like my photos. Mm-hmm. But she did, like her photos weren't out of date or anything. And then the date went on and on. The energy was just kind of weird. And then finally he was like, I'm so sorry, but I thought I was on a date with someone else, because he had been swiping with multiple people.
0: So many times.
18: And so he thought he was going on a date with this like other person that he had matched with. And then it was just like completely uncomfortable. She was like, hey, I appreciate your honesty. I'm going to go, because this clearly isn't off to a good start, you know?
17: My friend matched with someone and walked in. It was at a very famous coffee chain. I can say Starbucks.
15: What am I doing? Took a long road there, but we got there.
18: Starbucks.
17: She walks in and sees him sitting at the table. He stands up, and he's a little person. He did not tell her that.
15: Oh, that's something.
17: Something you kind of need. And she was like, and she was mad at him. She's like, I love your personality and stuff, but you. And he kind of laughed and he said, yeah, a lot of women won't show up because of that.
15: She's
17: that's something you need to kind of let people know so you don't get a bad reaction and blindside somebody when they walk in. You know?
15: She already liked your personality, and then you could go, hey, by the way.
17: But she's like, you kept that from me. It's like, what else? A bad precedent.
0: Yeah, it is.
18: It's kind of the principle of it.
0: These bad date stories, worst date stories, they're the reason I don't want to go out.
17: Fun. Come on. It's fun to have bad date stories.
19: They're entertaining.
15: You're ready.
0: I've had so many bad dates, and I've been the bad date
15: of course.
0: Person, you know?
15: Yeah, you have been.
0: So, no.
17: If you've had a bad date with
0: Big Al. No, Kelly, stop.
17: Well, that could be the next bit.
0: No, we got our dumb and Big Al or whatever. No.
15: No?
19: But
15: no.
19: Like Kelly said, like, it's work. When you're dating, it's work. You got to treat it like it's a job.
17: It depends on what you're in it for.
0: But, like you said, part-time Justin, it's work. I have a couple of jobs.
17: I know, but if you are looking for a life partner that really you want, you're ready to settle down, you make it a priority.
0: All I want is important to you. 10 days, I have one night off. I have one night of whatever.
15: Charlie has a sleepover.
0: Yeah.
15: And so Al has the night to himself.
0: So, and
15: we do have a bingo square to get to.
0: 9 chances out of 10. Like Kelly said yesterday, I'm going to go to down the hatch and sing karaoke until 9:30, 10
15: o'clock.
0: But
15: this night.
0: And be at home.
15: But this
0: 9
15: night.
0: Chances out of 10. That's what I'm going to do. That's kind of what I do. But
15: Why don't you get the old gang back together? Call up your boys from back in the day.
0: I might get the Super Homeboys. Now that's
15: the Super Homeboys.
0: Yeah. Now that's a thought.
19: Al, we were talking about a dating show about people on the stage. Like, what if you did like a singing dating show?
18: Like karaoke?
19: Yeah, like singles get up on stage and sing one of their favorite songs, and then they have people who are like, oh, I like that voice. And then they like raise their hand to say they want to go on a date with them.
15: Like The Voice, but dating.
17: Maybe for Valentine's this year, you can do singles karaoke night at your bar.
18: Oh, that's a good idea.
17: Make that a whole
0: party.
15: Us relationship people like to sing too.
17: Well, no, but when you're on a Valentine's Day is romantic.
15: Yeah.
17: You don't want to go I know there are some couples that would think that's fun, but you'd want to go to something
0: I got a band
17: booked. But for a bar, you already do?
0: Yeah.
18: They can play the music. What about Galentine's Day, though?
0: The night before, maybe.
18: Yeah, Galentine's Day singles karaoke.
15: It's like you're bringing them all to you.
17: Guys show up for that? For Galentine's?
18: Guys and gals.
15: Someone wrote us on the text and talked about this European dating show called Dating Naked, and I've seen clips of this.
17: I've seen clips of it online. What? That's horrifying.
15: If it's the one I'm thinking about, they start like by just showing their feet, and then they go to their knees.
17: And some people would be X'd out at the feet.
15: Oh, I wouldn't.
17: You know, you got some jacked up feet. I can't get past that. But then they gradually reveal
15: other parts.
17: The body till you get to your private.
15: To the waist.
0: Hey, look, my shins, there's something to be reckoned with.
17: You got bad shins?
0: No, they're good.
19: Are they ashy?
17: You got good shins?
0: Yeah.
17: Who says that?
0: I got great shins.
15: No, they're...
1: Can you describe to me the traits of a good shin?
0: I am actually
15: the only good shin is Shin Lin.
0: I am actually
15: the magician.
0: A premier founding member of Only Shins.
15: you know what you should do? Take a picture of your shins and put that as your profile picture on the dating app. That'll show us.
18: Shins only.
0: Shins. Hey.
15: Shins only.
18: Mm-hmm.
0: If you're looking for a dude with some good shins,
15: zero chance.
0: Yeah. I'm telling you, I'm your guy.
17: Y'all gonna be seeing Big Al shins on Kid Nation's Instagram.
19: I feel like you rarely wear shorts.
0: Oh, I wear shorts all the time.
18: Maybe we need a picture of Big Al's shin and then like another shin for reference.
0: But then again, you have to put in your credit card number because these shins. Oh, you don't get these shins for free.
18: No. No, not shins and giggles. No.
15: Hold on one second.
17: What?
0: Oh, crap. Oh.
15: Whitechatter's giving me some hand gestures.
0: Why? Somebody calling in to say that my shins?
15: There's something on the phone, but I'm just making sure that...
18: Somebody with better shins?
15: What's going on? What's going on, Cheddar?
17: Well, I mean...
15: Are we going to get to it next?
17: What's going on?
15: Ask a buddy. Oh. Hold on 1 second. Oh, Michelle. We have a question on the...
2: Michelle's got a question.
15: Okay.
17: Do it now?
15: Michelle?
3: Yes.
15: You have a question?
3: Random question. I listen to you guys every morning, and me and my son were... We thought these were reruns, but apparently not. White Cheddar said that Al is divorced. I thought he's been married this whole time, and
15: welcome back.
3: Did I miss that bit? What happened?
17: You missed it. It was a bit. Yeah. It's a big bit. Get in the show.
15: Big Al. Big Al.
0: Whole marriage thing was a bit.
15: Yeah. Officially single as of the
17: over the holidays. The holiday it was break. Finalized.
15: It was finalized. Yeah. So he's back.
3: Am I. That's crazy. It was horrible. It was the worst 2 weeks of my life. Two weeks before Christmas, and I can't believe I missed it.
17: So. Yeah, she left in July of last year. Yeah. So I don't. I guess you really missed it.
15: But you're saying,
18: but you're here now.
15: This. You also went through this, Michelle.
3: Yeah, I don't know what happened to him, but 2 weeks before Christmas, I got a big phone call, and he had a mistress for 5 years that I had no idea about.
15: What, Michelle?
18: Oh, I'm so sorry.
17: Did the mistress call you?
3: She posted it on that Facebook thing.
15: On Are We Dating the Same Guy? That page? Ooh, and it was her husband?
0: Man, I'm so sorry to hear that.
18: I'm so sorry.
15: Oh, I hate him.
3: Yes.
17: Oh, my gosh,
18: but hey, 2026 is going to be your year.
0: There you go. We're going to thrive,
3: that's
0: okay?
3: Right, that's right.
0: We're going to go out there.
3: And hey, I know that you guys you're from South Carolina. I'm in Myrtle Beach. So
17: yeah.
15: Oh, Kelly,
0: I love Charleston.
3: Yeah, Kelly, I always see if you're in town or whatever, I'm here. So
17: I need to make a trip home. Yeah. I do.
15: Show her around.
3: It's cold right now. You don't want to come right now.
17: No. Well, I need to see family. You know?
15: Oh, well, Michelle, sorry you're going through that.
0: I'm so sorry you
15: Big Al's going through it with you.
17: Al's single.
22: Yeah.
19: And you're single.
17: And you're single.
18: Yeah, and I can only assume you have shins.
15: And he loves going to
0: I'm in South Carolina at least 2 or 3 times a year. If you're looking for a black guy with nice shins, you holler at your boy.
3: We're friends on Instagram. So, yes, when you're in South Carolina, come to Myrtle Beach.
17: Send him into his DMs.
15: Yeah, send him a little DM during the break.
17: And include a photo of your shins.
15: You know what I'm saying? Yeah. Michelle, thank you for calling us. I'm sorry you went through that.
3: Thank you. Have a good day, guys.
17: You
3: love you
17: too.
3: Guys.
17: Love
15: you
17: be
15: too,
17: better.
15: Michelle. What a way to find out. I guess people are still finding out because of that.
0: Yeah.
15: Are we didn't
17: hear that? At least, you know, 100% of the time.
0: Yeah, and we don't talk about it constantly.
19: And at least she found out.
15: She found out. She knows. And a lot of people did found out right now.
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2: Northwest Arkansas weather. Hi there, everyone. I hope you're having a fabulous start to your Friday. I really think most spots will remain dry this afternoon, though we do have a 20 to 30% chance of rain just in case. Highs will be toasty in the lower to upper 90s. Overnight lows will be in the middle 70s. Now, as we go throughout your weekend, we are expecting plenty of shower and storm potential, especially Saturday evening, going with a 70% chance of rain. Temperatures will drop off for the early part of next week into the middle to upper 80s to lower 90s with more rain chances at least through next Thursday. For Kane DeBain, Fox 24, I'm meteorologist Josh Rugger.
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15: First world problems. Where luxury feels like a burden.
16: I got a first world problem.
17: Hey, let's be real. We all
12: all got first world problems.
16: Uh-huh.
12: We got them. It's fine.
16: In other words, if these are your biggest problems, you're living a pretty good life.
12: Exactly. From the text, I'm moving into a new home this weekend, and we decided to donate all our old furniture. But now I have to buy new things, and I'm confused on what I want because apparently things go in and out of style. Hashtag first world problems. That's from Blair. Yeah.
16: Blair needs a decorator.
12: I feel like the whole thing's going in and out of style is just a ruse so that stores can keep getting you to buy furniture.
16: Exactly.
12: Yeah. You buy what you feel like you like. You got it. Let's go to the phones here. So, Isaac, you're a cat guy, huh?
17: Yes, sir.
12: All right. And that involved your cat is involved in your first world problem. What's going on?
17: Sometimes my cat, Oreo, falls asleep, and it seems like he's dead because he goes completely limp.
16: Oh, my.
18: Oh. Your cat's name is Oreo?
17: Yep.
18: That is so cute.
12: Does your cat sometimes sleep with, like, half the eyes open, which make it even creepier?
17: Yes, that is super creepy. One time when we were going out to dinner, my brother called us because, like, he was like, I think your cat is dead. And so we had to turn around and come back, and I'm like, no, he's not dead.
18: My.
19: Save that.
12: Sleeping.
16: Save that.
12: You know what? I bet you Isaac's cat would call if he could and say, my first world problem is my owner keeps waiting.

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1: iPad, because we didn't want to give her our phones, me and my husband, when she wanted to watch YouTube, but we got her like a 10.8 or 5 inch or something. It's not that big.
2: Yeah.
1: But anyways, she still wants mommy and daddy's YouTube, like our phone, because when she's laying in bed, it's too big for her hands and it falls.
3: Oh, she's got a first world
4: definitely
3: problem.
4: Definitely dealing with the first world problem. It's too big of a
5: my
4: screen.
5: First world problem is my hands are too small.
4: So good right there. Have a great day, Ashley. Thank you for sharing. My kids don't understand how little the TVs were back. Like when I was a kid, like if you had a 13-inch TV,
3: yeah,
4: balling. Hi, Shelly.
6: Hey.
4: How you doing?
3: Hey there.
6: Hey.
4: So, Shelly, are you a Jeeper?
6: I am a Jeeper, yes,
4: yeah,
6: sir.
4: Yeah, she's a Jeeper. That, so you got a Jeeper first world problem?
6: I do. It is way too hot right now to go naked in the Jeep.
3: I know.
6: No doors, no top, no nothing. Oh. It's like driving on the surface of the sun.
4: So when you guys take the doors off, it's called going naked?
6: Going naked, yeah.
3: You can go topless with just taking the top off or take the doors off and it's naked. Yeah.
5: Makes sense.
4: I'm not going to lie. I want to be a Jeeper so bad.
5: So does my 15-year-old.
4: Really? You know who is a Jeeper, though? Engineer Don.
3: Yeah. He's on ATV riding with me in his Jeep.
4: He goes naked all the time, but he has his doors on and everything, so it's a different...
3: Yeah, you...
6: we don't want to see him naked.
3: It's a different naked.
5: Or do we?
3: It's a different naked.
4: Have fun out there, Jeep and Shelly. Thank you
3: for
4: safe.
3: Your call. Be safe.
4: Hi, Cindy.
7: Hey.
4: So, you got some problems on a boat?
7: Oh, yes. We had a new food truck in our neighborhood, so we jumped on our golf cart, rode and got some food, and then jumped on our boat, and we started eating, and I needed more mayonnaise, and he needed some hot sauce and salt on his fish, and we just had to sit out there and just suffer it out.
5: Man.
3: Had to sit out there on our boat on
4: no
3: the beautiful
4: mayo,
3: lake
4: no
3: with our golf cart waiting on us.
5: When does the condiment cart come by?
4: Somebody needs to get a little boat and start going around and offering
5: just
4: those
5: condiments.
4: Things.
3: Yeah. The condiment
8: is,
3: boat.
8: Condiment raft. That is tough, though, to eat something when you want to add hot sauce and you don't have
4: so
8: any.
4: Bad. Don Cheadle's performance coming up here in about 30 minutes, Kid Nation, speaking of boats. Teresa, how are you doing?
9: Hey, I'm good. How are y'all this morning?
4: Doing great. What's your first world problem?
9: Man, so I decided to have another kid. Well, I didn't decide on my own, but we decided to have another kid because we have four boys already. So we were like, let's just do this. So before I'm 40, my goal was I'm having a mommy makeover. Either I'm done having kids or I'm having a mommy makeover. Well, we also have three in travel baseball. So I'm now 41 with a three-month-old. And I've just decided to go for both and just let it go. Because, you know, if there's one thing I've learned, is mommy's got to get things, too.
4: Mama, go. Yeah, that's right. Yeah, when you got to choose between the mommy makeover and baseball, you know. Yeah. Baseball.
3: And the new baby was a boy as well, so you have, that was the fourth?
9: No, I got four boys, and now we have our girl.
3: Yeah, one girl. Okay.
5: There you go.
3: That's what I was wondering.
4: Breaking news, girl sports also just as expensive, by the way.
10: And when they get in the major league, they can pay for the mommy
4: absolutely,
10: makeover.
4: Absolutely, and they'll get there. Teresa, thank you, and congratulations on your baby.
3: Yep.
4: Let's take one more here from Stacy. Hi, Stacy.
11: Hey, how you doing?
4: Doing awesome. So, what's going on at your house? What's your first world problem?
11: Well, I wanted decorative planters on either side of the driveway, and I got them, and I hit them pretty regularly. And I hope my husband's not listening because I lie.
5: Somebody hit me in the parking lot again, honey. I'm so unlucky.
9: Right.
4: You wanted them.
11: He said, did you get my truck stuck on the planter? I'm like, no.
3: How that plant rolled up under that truck?
4: Oh, man. Thank you, Stacy. Sorry you keep hitting them planters. We won't tell your husband, promise.
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2: Northwest Arkansas weather. Hi, everyone. I hope you're having a fabulous start to your Friday. I really think most spots will remain dry this afternoon, though we do have a 20 to 30% chance of rain just in case. Highs will be toasty in the lower to upper 90s. Overnight lows will be in the middle 70s. Now, as we go throughout your weekend, we are expecting plenty of shower and storm potential, especially Saturday evening, going with a 70% chance of rain. Temperatures will drop off for the early part of next week into the middle to upper 80s to lower 90s with more rain chances at least through next Thursday. For Kane Debate, Fox 24, I'm meteorologist Josh Rugger.
3: Good morning. I'm KNWA's Ashlyn Brothers with your Friday news headlines. Fayetteville police have identified the man found in the West Fork White River as 41-year-old Julio Alfredo Matias Gomez. Friends told investigators they used a drone to search for him after he disappeared while riding an ATV. Police do not suspect foul play. Fort Smith police have made another arrest in last week's deadly shooting that killed a 16-year-old boy. Donnie Warner was arrested in Oklahoma and is awaiting extradition to Arkansas. Police are still searching for Jasmine Johnston, who they say is armed and dangerous. Former reality TV star Josh Duggar has been transferred to his fourth federal prison in the past year. The Bureau of Prisons says he arrived this week at a facility in Ohio. Officials have not said why Duggar, who is serving a more than 12-year federal sentence, was moved. And if you're heading to the Post Malone and Jelly Roll concert this weekend, keep an eye on the weather. U of A police say lightning or severe weather could force fans onto concourses or other safe areas. Updates will be shared through scoreboards, the PA system, and raise alerts. Have a wonderful weekend.
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18: So, Big Al Mac.
20: Yes.
18: Single.
20: Yes.
18: And has a bunch of phone numbers in his phone, but we realized that a lot of those phone numbers have been in there for way too long.
20: Long, long time. Years. Some of them.
18: So Justin has offered his services.
21: Yes, to help Big Al contact these people to see if we need to keep or delete their contact in your phone.
18: Okay. Keep or delete.
21: And I have an apology to make because I was saying it's Amanda Snorts. I got her name wrong. It's actually Angela Snort.
18: It's okay. I got her name wrong all the time.
21: But I did call Amanda, and she was Amanda New Boobs, but she didn't want to be on the radio.
20: Oh, okay.
21: So we can listen to that during the break.
20: How's Amanda's New Boobs doing?
18: Amanda New Boobs didn't want to be on the radio?
21: No, she did not. But Angela Snorts was okay with it.
20: Okay.
18: She would be Amanda Old Boobs now, right?
20: Yeah.
18: Okay.
19: Unless she's had a
18: refreshment. That's true.
22: Yeah, you know.
18: Update. Yes, White Cheddar.
23: Oh, I was just going to add that Amanda said, and delete that number.
19: okay.
23: You can go ahead and delete it.
19: Okay.
18: Oh, no.
20: Hey, you know what? That's the point of the bit.
18: Right. I bet you she got married.
19: Delete.
18: She is done. Yep. Done. Okay, but this one did, she was okay with being on the radio.
21: Yes, Angela Snorts was happy for a call.
18: Okay.
24: Hello.
25: Hello, is this Angela?
24: Yes.
25: Hi, this is part-time Justin from the Kidcratic Morning Show. I'm calling to see if you are familiar with the name Big Al Mac.
24: I am.
25: Well, I'm going through his phone right now because he's trying to clean it out, and I just wanted to know, how did you meet this guy?
24: Are you serious?
25: Yes, because you're still in his contact list on his phone, and we're trying to figure out how we're going to clean out his phone. And your name in his phone is Angela Snorts.
24: Oh, that's because when I laugh, I snort.
25: Oh, okay.
24: So I don't remember exactly how we met, but I'm not like an old love interest or anything. I know that I think we like may have eaten together once. I mean, we're talking centuries ago.
25: Oh, okay, yeah. The 1900s?
24: If you can get rid of me, you can get rid of me.
25: You don't want to hear from him ever again?
24: No, he's welcome to con. I'm always I'm a faithful person to people. So,
25: you're so sweet.
24: If you ever needed anything, I would help. But I really don't know. Like we never made out. We never kissed. We never. It was just like I don't know what it was. For some reason, I feel like somehow my mom was involved too. Maybe my mom was with me. I have no. Oh, hey, I think I met him at his bar. Did he have a bar?
25: Yeah.
24: Okay, I think that was it. I think that's where I met him.
25: Oh, okay. Well, I have to ask, are you single? Because Al's recently divorced.
24: Okay, that is hilarious. I'm actually really cute. I can't believe he's divorced. I barely even know he got married. But I am in a relationship with a man in Switzerland.
25: Wait. Girl, have you met this guy in Switzerland yet?
24: My God, we've been together 9 years.
25: 9 years? Okay, but have y'all met in person?
24: Yes, I lived there for a while.
25: Oh, okay. So this is a long-term relationship that you're... Do you think he's going to propose?
24: He doesn't believe in marriage.
25: Oh, girl, shout out. Neither does my boyfriend. So I guess we're just going to be... We're going to eternally have boyfriends for the rest of our lives.
24: I don't know. Now that I'm getting older and wiser, I don't know. You're what you expect and all that changes as you get older. When I was younger, I kind of wanted the marriage thing, and then I didn't, and then I did, and now I'm just kind of like, we may or I may move on. Who knows?
25: And are you happy?
24: Sometimes.
25: Okay. All right. Well, you've been just so sweet to me. Thank you so much for talking with me. We're going to decide if we're going to get rid of your contact or not. Is that okay?
24: Yeah, but let him know that I wish him the very best. And I'm sorry if he's been through any pain. I know that even wanted divorces are difficult. So
25: yes, ma'am. Yes,
24: I'm
25: ma'am.
24: Sorry.
25: Thank you so much, Angela. You have a fabulous day, and thank you for answering.
24: You're welcome, dear.
18: So she didn't think
19: dear. You're welcome, dear.
23: You're a dear. Not
25: one, I am a dear.
20: Not one snort.
18: Yeah, not what happened there? Snort. Amanda snorts.
20: Maybe she grew out of it.
25: I made her laugh a couple of times.
19: Yeah. Al.
0: Do you remember?
19: Go steal her from Switzerland.
18: How are you going to let this girl have a long distance, long
20: She is in a perfectly satisfying relationship.
19: She sounded like she could be easily swayed for someone stateside.
0: She said she's sometimes happy.
20: Yeah.
18: Sometimes. You,
20: that's all I shoot for as a man.
19: And she's so nice. She just wants you to be happy.
20: I want to sometimes make a woman happy.
0: Do you remember her?
20: No.
18: Not at all?
20: I remember the name.
18: Uh-huh.
20: I remember the name, Angela Snorts, and I assume that's what it, you know, stood for.
19: Yeah, well, she said that. That's the way she laughs.
20: Yeah, but that's really, like she said, centuries or hundreds of years ago.
18: The next level of this would be to bring her in studio with, like, two other women and see a big
20: pick her out.
0: Pick her out.
20: Grab
0: a lineup.
19: I don't know. Should we cut her loose?
25: She said we can go ahead and
19: see her. Such a lovely, dear woman.
18: But you want her to.
20: I wish her
18: She has a man in Switzerland.
20: I wish her
18: and Al's here.
20: I wish her big love and happiness.
25: Good.
0: Right, yeah, so. I would say delete.
18: Delete.
19: What's the point, right?
0: Right. You're not gonna pursue this.
20: There's gonna be some in here, I would assume. There's gonna be some in here. I'm like, ooh, I remember her.
0: Mm. Yeah.
20: Don't delete that one, and that'll probably be the one that says, no, delete me like now.
18: Yeah. Well, she seemed okay with you deleting her.
20: Yeah.
18: It was just up to you.
20: It will be a mutual deletion.
19: All right, ready to do it?
25: Ready?
20: Yeah.
19: You taking her out?
20: Uh-huh. Let me see. Well, Angela Snorts. Let me look her up right quick.
18: Uh-huh.
1: Did you just choose by alphabetical order? You
25: Big
1: from the
25: Al,
1: top?
25: Yeah, Big Al gave me five people to call, and I called them.
18: Gotcha. That's why we got Angela. Is that her name? Angela Snorts and Amanda Boobs.
19: Amanda New Boobs.
20: Yeah, I'll go ahead and delete two of them.
25: Amanda, she said go ahead and delete her.
20: Yeah, okay.
19: She didn't want to talk on the radio, but she said delete me.
18: And by the way, speaking of boobs, it just... There's a thing that's living rent-free in my head now that I heard the other day. I heard a girl say this, and I just can't stop thinking of what she said.
20: What she said?
18: Because she was next to her friend, and she goes, dang, my boobs got B.O. And I didn't know that was a thing.
20: Boob odor?
18: B.O.
19: We haven't seen that all over body deodorant that woman's been advertising.
18: There's
19: you can
18: boob
19: put
18: B.O.?
19: It under your boobs,
18: boob
19: up, B.O. Your, up your crack, everywhere.
18: Up your crack?
19: Everywhere.
20: Anything can get an odor. Anything where sweat accumulates.
0: Yeah, anywhere you're sweating. Especially if you're wearing a sports bra and you do intense, like you can just, I mean, yeah, your body sweats.
18: Yeah, because she said that in public, like around people. I was like, oh.
19: Yeah, I don't know. We're in a generation of TMI, though. I don't know why you share that.
18: Yeah, she wasn't saying it to me. She was saying it to her friend, but I heard it.
25: Evermore, she needs to take a shower.
19: Evermore.
0: Great
19: more.
0: Album.
18: And also...
25: Overmore? What is
19: more over.
18: More over.
19: More,
18: over.
19: More so.
18: Paramore also. All right.
20: They've been deleted.
18: She's gone?
20: Yeah.
0: But we're going to keep this going, right?
20: Yeah.
18: I mean, he's only at A.
0: Okay.
20: Yeah, we could do A's to the rest of 2026, probably.
25: Yes.
20: I mean, I've had the same number for a long time.
25: The bit that keeps on giving.
18: Yeah. The amount of people that are joining on the text and saying, I want Big Al's phone number is incredible. White Cheddar?
2: Oh, I was just going to say, also on the text, a lot of people are like, why does he still have all these girls' numbers in his phone?
18: Yeah, hold on.
2: There's a lot of those.
18: Solid point. From the text, I'm looking at one right now. Those numbers should have been deleted when he got married, just saying.
20: I don't delete contacts.
19: Can't think about it.
18: Yeah.
20: I don't delete contacts.
18: Deleting Come pictures.
20: On. Y'all delete contacts.
2: You kept Amanda New Boobs in there.
18: Yeah, you should delete all the boobs.
2: Yeah. Anything with search boobs.
19: He sits there and scrolls his contacts.
18: Just type in boobs.
2: Yeah, just search boobs.
19: Not until we talk to all of them.
2: Yeah, right.
20: Exactly.
18: We haven't even gotten the butt.
19: Yeah.
20: We got to do boobs.
19: We got a bit to do here. Come on.
18: We got boobs, butt. I think some of them were fine body.
20: Yeah.
19: What have you still got me in there as big white butt? What is mine?
20: Kel Reyes, fat butt.
0: And you had me as Anna Curls, I think.
20: Yeah, you're still. Once you're in here, you're in here like swimming.
18: And I may not like this, and I'm sorry, I'm taking a look. What's my wife listed in there as?
25: Oh, that's a good one.
18: I don't know if I want to know the answer to this.
0: That's a good question.
18: I want to know. Her name's Kinsey.
0: Hot blonde.
19: How hard? Just type.
18: Because I know he put it in when I first got
19: with
18: here. So it's whatever the first time he met her.
20: I think it's going to be very...
19: safe?
20: Safe, yeah.
18: It's going to be safe?
21: Miss Chavez.
18: You're like JC's woman?
20: Yeah, Kenzie JC, that's it.
18: Okay,
0: Kenzie JC.
18: How many Kenzie's do you
20: just
18: know?
20: Just so you don't get them mixed up.
0: Right.
20: Kenzie, not JC.
18: You passed the friend test.
20: Yeah.
18: You passed the friend test.
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0: Hi, everyone. I hope you're having a fabulous start to your Friday. I really think most spots will remain dry this afternoon, though we do have a 20 to 30% chance of rain just in case. Highs will be toasty in the lower to upper 90s. Overnight lows will be in the middle 70s. Now, as we go throughout your weekend, we are expecting plenty of shower and storm potential, especially Saturday evening, going with a 70% chance of rain. Temperatures will drop off for the early part of next week into the middle to upper 80s to lower 90s, with more rain chances at least through next Thursday. For Kane Debain, Fox 24, I'm meteorologist Josh Rugger.
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14: All right, we're going to do something here, Kid Nation, about worst dates
15: ever.
14: Part-time Justin, you brought in your friend Tasha.
16: Yes, I did. She's the baddie with a body right here. Tasha, say something.
17: Hello. Hi, everyone.
18: Man, that's bad. You so bad.
14: Tasha, say something naughty. Hi.
16: No, she's adorable. I met Tasha through my dog, Bo, my golden retriever.
17: Oh, really?
16: Yes. My friend Haley, this is her best friend, Tasha. And me and Tasha connected too. And she's just so much fun. I go to her dinner parties. We play Super Mario Bros. Mm-hmm. We go out to the bars. We have such a good time.
17: We do. We always have a great time.
14: I don't think I've ever heard anybody. I met Tasha through my dog, Bo. Bo
18: introduced you. That's a wonderful way to meet people. Yeah. Like if you're single, that's really one of the best things you can do.
16: Park, yeah. Now, but I want y'all to get to know Tasha. So Tasha, tell them a little bit about yourself.
19: There you go.
17: Hi. So I am a scientist.
16: Yes, science.
17: Yes. I study in neurodegeneration over at UT Southwestern.
14: That's right.
17: So we study things like Alzheimer's, frontal temporal dementia, Parkinson's.
14: Wow. So I might need to holler at you later to talk about those things.
17: Yeah?
14: I got that gene.
17: Which one?
14: The Alzheimer's.
17: The Alzheimer's one?
16: He forgot what it was, though.
14: No, yeah.
17: It's the Alzheimer's.
14: It's in there.
17: The Alzheimer's is already working.
14: My grandpa got me.
17: Oh,
14: my grandpa hooked me up.
17: Yeah.
14: You deal with all that stuff and brain, all that.
17: I do. Not in humans. I don't see any patients, but I will work with some mice brains, and we do culture cells that will have, like, the proteins for the disease that we'll look at.
14: How do you look at mice brains?
17: You got to dissect it.
14: You dissect them? Okay.
17: Yes. So
14: okay. I didn't know if you could, hook them up with a little,
17: You can't. So there are different studies where you can do that, where you can implant electrodes and study them as they're living.
14: Wow.
17: What I do is I actually will take out the individual neurons so that way you can look at it under a microscope.
18: Wow.
17: So I do have to dissect out their brains.
14: Okay.
17: I take apart certain parts of the brain you want to look at.
14: What an interesting job you have.
17: Seriously.
14: That is really cool.
19: That's a very scientific question.
14: Go ahead, Al.
19: Do you have one of those white coats?
17: I do.
19: Wow.
17: It has my name embroidered on it.
19: That's cool.
14: What's it say on there?
17: It says my name and then my lab's name and the center I work at.
14: Ooh.
18: That's awesome.
16: My girl's smart and got a lab coat. Yay.
14: Now, as an intelligent woman, how tough is it to date?
17: It can be very tough to date because I also look for intelligence in men. I am a sapiophile, so I'm attracted to intelligence.
14: Shout out.
17: So just finding men that kind of fit that category.
14: Sapiophile.
17: Yeah. Not the easiest. But
16: I wish that word was sexier, sapiophile.
14: Yeah,
18: yeah, it sounds kind of
16: dirty.
18: Dirty. It's the file part.
17: That's it.
19: Yeah, you're right.
14: Get your sapiophile butt over here.
18: Where do you go to meet intelligent people?
17: You know, maybe I've thought about it, and I think maybe I need to change my strategy. Some people have been like, go to the library. It's like, you might not be wrong. Maybe Hinge has not been the best for me.
14: It hasn't worked yet.
17: Yet. That is true.
14: You've had to unhinge some people. Well, give me an example of a bad, worst date you've taken recently.
17: So the worst date I've been on lasted all of 30 minutes because I just needed to get out of there, and I should have known from the beginning it was not going to be good, and shouldn't even have tried to go on the date because he said on his profile that he had never tried guacamole.
18: And he was proud of it?
17: He was proud of it. He was 29 years old, living in Texas, like fully grown man. And what kind of adult has not tried guacamole at least once in their life?
14: So what made you still go on a date with him? Was he like super handsome or something?
17: I was giving him the benefit of the doubt. I was like, maybe I can try and crack him or something.
18: And Pickens is slim.
16: Has he never been a Chipotle kind of or what?
17: Yeah, maybe he's broke.
16: Especially living.
14: So you showed up to this date with this dude.
17: I showed up to this date.
16: Where'd y'all go?
17: Torchy's. I was like, I need him to try guacamole.
18: And they have a good queso there too.
17: They do. spoiler alert, he didn't like the guacamole.
14: Oh, he did try it.
17: Oh, he tried it.
16: He tried it.
17: He tried it for me, and he didn't like it. And I was like, nope, absolutely not.
16: Did you feed it to him? Did you dip it in the guac and like put it in his mouth?
17: I should have. Maybe then he would have liked it. Mm-hmm.
14: Did he try salsa? Is he just eating just tacos with nothing on it?
17: You know, I feel like I kind of just blacked out that part.
15: Yeah, how was the conversation?
17: It was not good. So every time I tried to like ask him a question about something, he's just a very like negative Nancy, like wouldn't give any positive answers.
14: I can't stand that kind of person.
17: He really liked cars. And so I was like trying to ask him about that. Like he went to like some like NASCAR race or something. And even then it was like pulling teeth. Like I could not get more than like one or two word answers from him. It was like, you have to give me something to
16: work
17: with.
16: What do you think about Lightning McQueen?
18: This is completely opposite, because when you were texting him before you met, I mean, was there some rapport there that he didn't have in person?
17: So I'm the type of person who's like, okay, like I'd rather just meet in person versus text a lot.
18: Just
17: so
18: rush and get to the meeting.
17: Yeah, so I think it was like we texted for maybe like 2 days. I was like, okay, let's try and just like go in person and see if things hit off or
18: not. Rip off the Band-Aid.
17: Exactly. Obviously did not, and I could not wait to get out of there. So I told him, I was like, I need to go help my sister study for a test. I'm sorry, I need to leave. Which wasn't a complete lie, because I was on the phone with her, like driving to this date, helping her study for her math test. Mm-hmm. And then I told her, hey, I need to go be on this date. I'll probably be done in like an hour. Once I'm done, I'll come back and help you. And so I kind of did tell him, I was like, sorry, my sister needs me. I need to go right now.
14: Nothing tells a guy you suck at dating worse than I got to go help my sister with her math.
19: That's what a scientist would say, though. If this guy's a true nerd, he might appreciate
14: it. I suck so bad. Yeah. She wants to go do math with her sister.
15: Yeah, but she's looking for the man that would be like, I want to do math also.
19: Uh-huh. Yeah.
15: You know?
14: That's true.
15: That's who she's looking for.
14: A sapiophile.
15: Exactly.
17: Tell me about Pythagorean theorem.
14: A squared plus B squared equals C squared.
17: Exactly.
15: Equals see you again next week.
16: Enter the square root and multiply.
19: Mm-hmm. So how'd you break it? I mean, did you break it off at that date? Did you say we're not going to see each other again?
17: I just told him that. I left. I did call my sister. I was like, oh my gosh, this date was so bad. Then we went on to do a math thing about 2 hours later, because I was going to just be like, hey, thanks for the date. Sorry, this isn't happening again. But he beat me to the punch, because 2 hours later, he texted me saying, I can't believe that I spent $40 on you. Like, women like you are the problem. I know you went out.
19: What?
17: To go on another date. And I was like, excuse me, I did not.
14: Women like you are the problem?
15: Yeah. Oh, my God.
14: So he's negative and also has victim mentality on top of that.
18: Yeah, you dodged a bullet.
15: Yeah.
18: Why waste time with that?
15: Yeah. At least he showed that early.
17: Exactly. At least I figured it out before wasting like 5 dates on him.
15: Yeah.
17: One and done.
14: Be honest, though. Don't you want to sort of low-key keep tabs on that guy and see how awful he's doing? Because you probably cut him off completely, right?
17: I did. I kind of want to know if someone, maybe like, he found someone who's also negative and they could do that together.
14: No way this guy's got a woman.
19: And I wonder if he changed his profile to, I've only tried guacamole one time.
14: Now, did you respond after he said, I can't believe I wasted $40 on you, or you just left it?
17: Nope, I left it.
14: Okay.
17: I was like, hey, this isn't worth my energy.
15: No. Right. No, I'm glad.
14: So you're not.
17: I got a math problem to go solve.
14: Yeah. Uh-huh.
15: Better things to do.
16: He had nothing to talk about.
17: Exactly.
14: Man, if you got a awful first date story, please tell us about it at 800 Kid Live.
19: 800-543-3548.
18: 800-5-GEEK-IT.
14: Tell us about those red flags, Kid Nation. We want to hear all about it. Thank you for sharing yours.
17: Yeah, of course.
14: And she's on the lookout for her boot thing. So if you're a sapiophile.
19: That likes squawk.
17: Actually, yes, because a sapiophile like me, and I am a nerd. So, yeah. Definitely.
14: If you want to date a scientist, she is willing and able.
16: Talk nerdy to her.
14: Talk nerdy.
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4: Hi, everyone. I hope you're having a fabulous start to your Friday. I really think most spots will remain dry this afternoon, though we do have a 20 to 30% chance of rain just in case. Highs will be toasty in the lower to upper 90s. Overnight lows will be in the middle 70s. Now, as we go throughout your weekend, we are expecting plenty of shower and storm potential, especially Saturday evening, going with a 70% chance of rain. Temperatures will drop off for the early part of next week into the middle to upper 80s to lower 90s, with more rain chances at least through next Thursday. For KNBA and Fox 24, I'm meteorologist Josh Rugger.
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19: We did get a lot of suitors for Tasha, by the way.
20: Yeah. We got someone calling right now, too.
19: A lot of gentlemen are trying to holler at Tasha, but we also received a lot of bad first dates. Like, a lot of people have gone through the worst first date ever. Anna, you got one from the text?
21: There's one from the text that says, once I had a date where he took me to his house so that he could make dinner for me, and we sat on lawn chairs in his living room.
20: Oh!
21: And he cooked, and when he said he cooked, I mean he heated up some ravioli. And then we took a drive to the country so he could tell me Bible stories.
20: No.
21: Aww.
19: See, Kelly would have liked that.
21: See, yeah,
19: that would have been the best date for
21: in
19: Kelly.
21: In the living room?
22: If a dude is like trying to make it, trying to get started. See, I need a little context here. But if he's trying, and that's the best a brother could do.
19: Listen.
22: Move your lawn chairs. They're indoor, the outdoor for a reason.
23: She would have really been into him, she would have thought that was the cutest ever. It's about the chemistry, right?
19: Like my first alone date with Kenzie, like without her friend coming along with us, was Taco Bell. And that would have been, to a lot of women, the worst first date ever.
21: Lawn chairs in the living room and then cooking up ravioli, saying, "Let me come over, let me cook for you."
19: The fact that he had even lawn chairs is lit.
21: I guess it also depends on like the age, right?
19: Some of us just have carpet.
22: Yeah, sometimes you throw down a pillow.
19: Yeah, that's it. That's all I got, baby. I didn't even have a bed. I had a futon.
22: Yeah.
19: Hi, Heather.
24: Hey, what's up?
19: So, Heather, you had one of the worst dates ever?
24: Yeah, it was horrible.
19: What
24: it was
19: happened?
24: Really embarrassing, actually. So, I met this guy on Tinder, first and one time only. I will never, ever be on there. I'm married now, by the way. But, so this guy, his profile said he was looking for a Christian woman who doesn't drink, who doesn't smoke. And so, you know, I was into it. And so, like, he invited me over. He was going to grill hamburgers. Okay. So I pull up to his house, and he's sitting on the front porch smoking a cigarette. And so he invited me in, and every single countertop and table was covered with empty alcoholic beverages.
23: Weird.
24: Everything. Everywhere.
20: Well, it's fine if he does it, but he doesn't want his partner
22: somebody to balance him out.
19: I need a Christian woman to balance my.
22: Yeah.
19: My
20: Someone who's going to pray for me.
25: I need a sponsor.
24: So, anyway, he said he was going to grill hamburgers. Well, then whenever I got there, he got him by me, and I saw all that crap, and I was like, what the heck? And then he had a bag of McDonald's burgers.
23: Oh.
24: He didn't grill.
19: See, you got to do the switch. You got to act like you grilled them,
22: yeah,
19: and buy them beforehand, and then just kind of warm them up.
20: Did you eat the McDonald's burger, or did you leave immediately?
24: I left.
20: She was like, uh-uh.
19: So no second date, huh?
20: Mm-mm.
24: No second date.
20: No happy meal, no toy.
19: Nothing like that. Heather, thank you for your call.
22: Not the guy she
20: married. Okay. I'm not loving it.
19: This might help a lot of the back-to-school high school kids, too, you know? Yeah. Don't do what some of these guys are doing.
22: Yeah.
19: Or girls, because... You know, girls could be a bad date, too.
22: Sure.
19: Hey, Kato.
26: Hello.
19: What's going on, dude? What was your worst date ever?
26: All right. Well, mine was going to Buffalo Wild Wings.
22: Okay.
26: Went down there with a friend, you know, that she kept on asking me to go out and everything else. And I'm like, yeah, sure, why not? That's, you know, I'm a good guy. So go down there and I order some wings, you know, just 8 wings or whatever it is that she ordered hers. Yeah. She's eating them, and I'm eating mine. We're just schmoozing, you know, talking. Hey, how you doing? And then as soon as I'm done with my wings, you know, you eat 2 of those, you know, the good part of the wings and stuff and leave the rest, you know, yuck, you know, it's done. She looked at me going, are you done? I said, you know, I think I am. She goes, oh, okay. So she pulls my plate, and she eats the rest of the meat and the cartilage off of the bone.
20: She's letting you know how gifted she is.
23: But you don't do that until you're in a relationship.
20: Yeah, like don't go clean.
23: That's like, relationship stuff.
19: Like I'll leave
23: not
19: my
23: first date stuff.
19: I'll leave my wife's leftover wings. Now. Not first date.
21: I've been married and I wouldn't do that.
23: Some people eat it down to the crawl, Hannah. I am not that person either.
20: She's not going to let good meat go to waste.
21: It's not even about that. It's about eating somebody else's.
23: Yeah, but that's the person you love.
20: I hope you gave her a second date.
23: But I'm telling you what, at least she showed you who she was up front. She's like, this is me. Take it or leave it.
20: I'll clean your plate.
19: Kato, was there a second date?
26: I'm going to say no.
19: Okay, you weren't into it.
22: I have one question, Kato. After she got done eating your wings, did she top it off with
23: sucking her teeth? If you didn't recognize that sound effect.
26: Yes, I did. I've seen it all. I mean, I stayed there. You know, I was a nice guy.
23: Polite.
26: And just kept on being nice and everything else.
22: Did she use that little finger as a teeth? Uh-huh.
19: That's wild. See, to Kato, that was a turnoff. But to another guy, that would have been, that's my wife.
20: And she thought she was going to impress him, too.
21: Hey, there's someone for everybody.
20: Well,
21: someone.
20: I'm going to clean his wing.
19: Have a great day. Kato, did you end up finding a wife?
26: I'm a wing fan, so, I mean, yeah.
19: Are you married now?
26: No, but I am engaged.
21: Okay. Oh, congratulations. Make sure you give her the rest of your wings.
19: Yeah. Uh-huh. She goes for it.
22: That's wild.
20: The bones of your flat.
23: And listening to somebody eat the cartilage.
21: Ugh.
23: Makes my skin crawl.
19: The cartilage is so good.
23: It's so crunchy,
19: it
23: though.
19: It is crunchy, but it's so good.
23: No.
20: I'm kind of turned on by that story. I like it.
21: Some things you don't have to say.
19: Yeah. Yeah. You would be.
20: Mm-hmm.
19: Yeah.
20: I'd be like, wow.
19: That's my mate right there. What's up, Michelle?
0: Hi.
19: Welcome. Okay, so what was your worst date ever?
0: So I met this guy at a bar, and we ended up going to dinner. He complained about his dinner so he could get it for free. And then we ended up going back to my house, and we were sitting there, and then he said, hey, actually, can I take a shower in your shower? Because I don't have water. And I was like, oh, well, that's, yeah, I guess, because I just felt bad.
19: Yeah.
0: So he ended up taking a shower in my shower on our first date, and then I ended up finding out he was homeless.
19: Oh! See, in my head, I was thinking he said he needed to take a shower because he had to go poop.
21: Oh.
19: And
21: no,
19: then you mask
0: it. He actually took a shower in my shower.
19: Wow, you dated a homeless guy?
21: How did you meet him?
0: We just met at a bar like a week before that, and we're like talking, and he never had any indication that he was, you know, not like.
22: with home.
19: Yeah.
22: Well, they say the best thing about dating a homeless person, you can drop them off anywhere.
21: Oh, my God.
19: Who's they? Who said that?
22: That's what they say.
19: Who's they?
22: That's what they say, JC.
19: Who said that? Never.
22: That's what they say.
19: I haven't met they.
22: Hey, how about this spot? Sure.
19: All right, that's cool. Michelle, have a great day. Thank you.
22: How about over here?
19: For a second, I thought that was my wife calling.
22: Can you get me a little closer? To what?
20: Closer to that gated community.
19: To the bridge. Look over there. Oh, man. Hi, Abby.
1: Hi, how's it going?
22: Hi.
19: So you had the worst date ever and involved pettiness?
1: Oh, my goodness, yes. So I went on a first date with this guy, and within the first, he drove us, and the first 5 minutes, he starts talking really strong politics, and it's like, COVID wasn't real, and it's okay, that Trump grabs a woman by the blank, because sometimes you just gotta grab life by the blank.
21: Oh,
1: and I'm sitting there going, what? And he's driving, and he has extreme road rage, is cussing people out.
22: Oh my.
1: And I'm like, oh my gosh, okay, red flag. We get to Cidercade, and he's telling me he's already gonna call the Better Business Bureau because some of the machines weren't working, and he wasn't okay with that. And then we were playing this shooting game, and I said, oh, hold on a minute, let me make sure mine's working, I don't know if it is. And he beats me in the game, goes ahead, and goes, ha ha, I win, you lose.
21: Oh my god.
19: Sounds like a big brother.
1: I said, my best friend, I said, you have to get me out of this. So my phone only worked on speaker. So she called me with an excuse, but he followed me out. I was like, I'm so sorry. I need to take this. It's an emergency. And she faked a pregnancy scare and was like, I need you to come with me. Da da da da da. So needless to say, I think you finally got the hint.
20: Uh-huh.
22: Oh, my God. Ooh.
3: Wow. Ooh. Yeah.
20: So was there a second date?

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1: So long. And I finally was like, you know what? Okay. That's fine. I'll try. And he took me out when I thought we was going to go on like a dinner date or something. He took me to his, I guess, parents' house at the time, to the garage. And it was like a family fest of gutting deer that night. And I just remember sitting in the corner and just like mortified.
2: Gutting deer on a first date.
3: Welcome to the family.
1: Just one. Like, cause I'm used to like one because my dad was a big deer hunter. It wasn't like my favorite thing to watch, but you know, I'm used to that. But it was just like everybody kept bringing it in.
4: Oh my God.
1: I remember him asking my friend the next day, like, why won't she answer me back? I was trying to reach back out, and she's like, you took her to gut deer on your first date.
4: Oh, my gosh.
1: It was so funny.
2: Oh, dear.
1: I'm older, but it was horrible. And, like, he didn't take me to eat. We went back and just sat in his living room. I mean, it wasn't, like, romantic at all.
2: Oh, my goodness.
4: So your instinct, gut instinct was right on that one, right?
3: Oh, man.
4: Oh, my gosh.
5: Sometimes you have to go with your gut. Yeah.
1: Sweet guy, but they're more like they're just that was something they enjoyed, and I was just like, no, this is terrible.
3: Definitely not on a first date. Thank you for your call, Katie. We might have to keep bringing this back because,
5: I can't go. Oh man,
3: my wife did write me and she said that lady that went on the date with the homeless guy, that was like you, that was like me.
4: Yeah,
5: you were the homeless guy.
3: I was the homeless guy. I'm like, I was the one trying to find showers when I was living in my truck. It's all good though.
5: Yeah,
3: it works out.
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3: All right, everyone. Hope you have a fabulous start to your Friday. I really think most spots will remain dry this afternoon, though we do have a 20 to 30% chance of rain just in case. Highs will be toasty in the lower to upper 90s. Overnight lows will be in the middle 70s. Now, as we go throughout your weekend, we are expecting plenty of shower and storm potential, especially Saturday evening, going with a 70% chance of rain. Temperatures will drop off for the early part of next week into the middle to upper 80s to lower 90s, with more rain chances at least through next Thursday. For Kane to Bain, Fox 24, I'm meteorologist Josh Rugger.
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18: Right now we're talking about embarrassing moments. Whether you were the kid and your parents embarrassed you, or you are the parent and you just want to say, yeah, I embarrassed my kid. Just like Kelly Raspberry shared that she went, she jumped into her pool nakies and videoed it, and her daughter didn't appreciate that on Instagram.
19: Not at all.
18: Not one
20: anything,
18: bit.
20: But yeah, I could see that being embarrassing.
18: But That's life. Your parents embarrass you. I remember one time I came home and a girl I was dating in high school met my mom for the first time. She showed up before a little bit earlier than we expected. And so she was sitting on the couch. And when I walked in, my mom was showing her my baby pictures. But not just the baby pictures, but the naked baby pictures.
20: Oh, yeah.
18: And I remember I just looked at my mom and I went straight to my room.
19: How did you do that?
18: I was like, why would you show those pictures? Why are you showing those nakies? Our phone number is 800-KID-LIVE.
20: 800-543-3548.
19: 800-5-GEEK-IT.
18: All right, we're about to take some calls. Some text messages came in as well. Kelly, don't feel bad. Sammy wrote, I'm a junior in high school. In sixth grade, I was walking home from dance, and as I was getting to my house, I noticed two of my guy friends at my door talking with my mom. My mom likes to wear those spaghetti strap shirts around the house.
20: Oh, boy.
18: When I got closer, I noticed that one boob was full out. Kelly, all of it.
20: And the boys not gonna say
18: The boys were just standing there. And she was talking with them like nothing. So I just yelled, Mom, your boob.
19: Oh, no.
18: I requested to switch schools.
20: Oh, man.
19: That happens.
20: Yeah.
19: You don't. And people think there's no way you didn't know. It happens all the time on the beach, especially.
20: Yeah.
19: Your boob will be out because the wave will hit it. You don't even know. You're just walking
20: it's just out
19: around.
20: There. Yeah, it's just out
18: and,
20: there.
18: And you know those boys are going to bring it up at school.
20: Oh, of course.
18: You know they're going to bring it up.
20: Of course they are.
19: Horrible.
18: And you said you were in sixth grade? Yeah, that's going to
19: oh,
18: be.
19: Oh, no.
18: That's forever now. What's up, Chandler?
21: Hey, good morning.
20: Hey
18: good
20: there.
18: Morning. How are you doing?
21: I'm good. How are you?
18: Doing awesome. So, are you the kid that was embarrassed, or are you the parent that did the embarrassing thing?
21: Oh, I'm the kid at 26, still embarrassed.
18: Oh, what happened?
21: So, I grew up showing pigs. My dad would take us to the movie theaters, me and my friends, and he would roll down the windows as we pull up to the movie theater and yell as loud as he could, "Here comes the pig queen."
19: Oh.
21: And I don't know how I still have friends, but we still talk about it to this day. And he would yell it as loud as he could. Sometimes it would be the possum queen, pig queen. It didn't matter. He was going to yell it out the window.
18: Oh, here comes the pig queen.
20: Here comes the pig queen, everybody.
19: Embarrassing.
18: Dad thinks it's hilarious.
21: Yep. So here I am, 26, still embarrassed.
18: Still thinking about it every day, Chandler.
20: Yep.
18: Yeah. Those are the moments. Yeah, but you know, we laugh about it now, kind of. Thank you, Chandler. Have a wonderful day. Thank you for sharing from the text. My embarrassing moment happened on my first day of school at a new school. I was in fourth grade when my family moved from Massachusetts to Missouri. The principal let my parents walk me to my first class. Right after my principal introduced me to the whole class, my mom pointed at two Asian boys that later became good friends of mine and shouted, "Look, honey, there's two little Asian boys you can play with." Yes, I am Asian. To say I was horrified was an understatement.
19: Aww.
18: She meant well, though.
20: She did.
18: She meant well. Hi, Stephanie.
22: Hello.
18: Hello.
20: Hi.
18: All right, Stephanie. So your parents embarrassed you, huh?
22: Yes.
20: Sound like you're still embarrassed.
22: I'm going to preface by saying this is in the 90s, and that movie Something About Mary had come out.
18: Okay.
22: So my parents chaperoned my middle school field trip to Carlsbad Caverns. And my dad happened to get a group of all the most popular kids in my grade.
20: Oh, no.
22: And as we're entering the cave with all the bats flying ahead, he tells them, "Hey, guys, be careful that these bats don't poop on you, and then you'll think it's hair gel and, like, run it through your hair."
18: Oh,
22: and
18: no.
22: they all yeah, they all just laughed. And for the whole rest of the field trip and the whole rest of the school year, my dad was Mr. Guano. And anytime he picked me up from school and they saw him, they would shout, "Hey, Mr. Guano." I mean, they loved him, but he was still Mr. Guano all year.
18: Yeah. Oh, Dad.
22: All school year.
18: Yeah. I bet you when you saw your dad with the popular kids, you're like, oh, no. This is not going to end well.
22: Sure. Right. I was like, please don't be embarrassed.
18: Can we switch them in groups, please? Oh, man. Thank you, Stephanie.
0: I think there's something that happens with parents, especially dads. They get a certain age and they don't care, like when they're walking around the house in their tidy whities. They don't really care because I was always the kid that would bring a girl home, you know, and to meet the parents. And my dad would be sitting up there in a recliner, not a house I grew up in. Like when you open the front door, you're in the living room, right?
18: Yep.
0: So the recliner's right there. So me, being the gentleman, I'd open the door and let the lady go in first. And dad's just sitting there with a remote in one hand and, I don't know, maybe a cup of tea in the other hand, black socks, tidy whities right there in the recliner. Just
19: same.
0: Say, yeah. And, same. And what, did my dad get up and run? No, he's at my house. My dad is at home. He's in that recliner just as comfortable. If somebody's embarrassed, it better be you.
18: Did he get up, shake her hand, and give her a hug?
19: No.
18: Welcome to my house.
19: I see you, Dad. It's okay.
18: Don't move, Dad. And here's a blanket. Please put that on, Freddie.
0: Yeah.
18: Kara wrote us and said, in fourth grade, my very protective dad would not let me walk home. We literally lived right across the street. Full visibility, guys. Anyway, one day after school, he forgot to pick me up while in the middle of mowing our yard. So he decided to pick me up in the riding lawnmower.
19: Aww.
0: Nice. Yeah, I like
19: that. That's cute.
0: That's cute, yeah.
18: Oh, I like that.
19: It's embarrassing, but it's cute.
18: I like that a lot.
19: It's like Can't Buy Me Love, that last scene.
0: Get on.
18: Man, I used to ask my dad to pick me up at the corner because I was embarrassed by our car. And then I feel bad as an adult. I'm sorry, Dad. They're doing the best they could. They were trying.
0: Yep.
18: Hi, Lindsay.
1: Hi.
18: Welcome to the show. All right, share your most embarrassing moment.
1: Okay, well, it's still embarrassing about 20-something years later, but when I was in sixth grade in middle school, and back then, you know, or in middle school, everything your parents do is embarrassing.
0: Yeah.
1: And so I got an early dismissal for whatever reason, and I thought that, you know, my dad had to come in the office and get me, and he thought otherwise, and so he had no intentions of getting out of the car, and I about died when I saw him walk into my school wearing these awful short purple shorts that you shouldn't leave the house in, and a t-shirt that had like our handprint painted on that we had made him when we were kids.
18: Aww.
1: And then he walked in my middle school to pick me up, not thinking he was going to have to get out of the car.
18: Oh, no.
0: Yeah.
19: That's bad. We've all been in that situation.
0: We've all been in that.
19: I didn't think I was going to have to get out of the car. I'm so sorry.
18: I'm sorry, Lindsay.
1: Always be prepared.
18: Always.
19: Yeah.
18: Oh, thank you for sharing, Lindsay. Oh, my goodness. From the text, guys, my dad met this guy that I went to high school with. I had a crush on him. And the first thing my dad said was, "You're the guy whose picture is all over my daughter's room, huh?"
19: Oh, no.
0: Oh.
18: I literally wanted to die right there.
19: Oh.
18: Why do dads do this stuff?
19: That's bad.
0: That's what we do, man.
18: Why do dads do that stuff? That's what we do. Oh, no, I feel you on that. That is absolutely embarrassing. What's up, Todd?
2: Hey, how's it going?
0: Good.
18: Doing great. Are you the parent or are you the kid that was embarrassed?
2: I was the kid.
18: Oh, no. How old were you when you were embarrassed by your parents?
2: It was my 13th birthday.
18: Okay, what happened?
2: I'm walking through Walmart with my dad, and I don't even know what we were shopping for. And he stops me and says, "Oh, man, did you see that girl back there?" I said, "No." He walked me back and pointed down the aisle. She's looking at something. So I'm kind of deer in headlights in awe. And I hear him yell real loud, "You're right, Todd. She is pretty." I just lost it. She looked up. I looked to my left where Dad was, and he's gone. I don't know where he went.
19: That's so awful. That's so mean.
18: Is it?
2: I just slumped around the corner and walked off. I was like, oh, my God.
18: You're right, Todd. No. That girl is hot.
19: That's awful.
0: Embarrassing ditch. You know?
18: Yeah. Dads are the kings of embarrassing their kids.
0: Uh-huh.
18: Speaking of dads embarrassing their kids, here's Katie. Hi, Katie.
23: Hello. So we thought it was a super cute idea to take the entire family middle school kid, high school kid, prime embarrassment age, to go see the Jackass movie premiere. And my dad decides he wants to be like the guys in the movie. So he takes off his pants in a sold-out movie theater and walks from the bottom stairs all the way to the top row where we are. It was cool.
18: I love your dad.
19: Oh, but I would
23: die. To top
19: it,
23: there were two popular kids on a date in the rows around us, and people were standing up in the front row, no longer paying attention to the movie, to watch the commotion of the 50-something-year-old man half-naked.
18: I love him.
19: Oh, you going to try that?
18: No, I'm not going to do it.
19: No.
0: I love him, yeah.
18: And he was wearing underwear, right?
23: Yes, okay, thank good. God. But he does like to wear hiking boots, so it was just tidy whities and hiking
0: there
23: boots.
0: There you go, my man. Yeah.
18: I like that a lot.
0: There you go.
18: I like that a lot. See, that's one that gets you bonus points with the dudes at school.
0: Uh-huh.
18: Yeah, her dad. Her dad's cool. Katie's dad. That's my guy right there. From the text. Oh, this sounds embarrassing. My mom was a police officer. When she would go to house parties for noise complaints, she would ask two questions. Are your parents home? And is my daughter here? Guys, I was mortified weekly.
0: Yeah.
18: Oh, that's not just one embarrassing moment. It was numerous embarrassing moments.
0: On the rig.
18: Oh, man. We're doing embarrassing moments from our parents' most embarrassing moments. Hi, Stephanie.
3: Hey, good morning.
18: Welcome to the show. Hopefully you feel better now after hearing that you're not alone in being embarrassed by your parents.
3: Oh, yeah, I'm definitely not alone, but I am pretty embarrassed.
18: What happened?
3: So when we were younger, my parents would make jokes about how they would play games and stuff. And until we got older, we didn't understand exactly what they meant by playing ring toss with donuts.
18: Oh.
0: Okay.
19: Yeah.
18: Yeah.
3: Yeah.
19: That's not radio
3: friend. So now when we visit our parents, we don't touch the donuts.
19: Yeah. Never accept mystery donuts.
3: Hashtag don't touch
18: the donuts.
0: Is it National Donut Day?
18: It is not today. Yeah.
0: Okay, good.
18: Goodness.
19: But you know what? Now I want a donut.
18: I do, but
19: I kind of do.
18: I kind of don't now. I don't want that.
0: Oh, man. Those are great.
19: Ah, parents.
0: But you kind of look forward to it.
18: There's so many embarrassing.
0: As a parent, you're like, I'm going to embarrass my kid just like my parents embarrassed me.
18: I mean, we have so many text messages, so many calls. We might have to do this again in the future with embarrassing parent calls, including one from a girl who was doing Rush Week, and her mom showed up and made out with a frat boy.
19: Oh.
18: So now they call her Makeout Mom at school.
19: Oh, that's so bad.
18: I'm sorry, Sarah.
19: That's
18: sorry.
19: Awful.
18: Makeout. Your mom is Makeout Mom.
19: Good for mom.
0: Yeah, right?
18: No.
0: Wow.
18: Did you want to make out with a frat boy during Rush Week?
19: No.
18: I would transfer. I'm going to another school. I don't care.
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0: 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We have a slight chance of rain showers and thunderstorms today with a high of 92. Alex Warren's album drops next month. Power.
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Morgan Wallen is back out on the road next weekend, and who knows when Taylor Swift will perform again. 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

0: Pitbull, September 22nd, Walmart Amp, with special guest Lil Jon. 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
14: Osteoporosis affects millions of people in the United States and around the world. It's a disease that basically causes someone's bones to become weak, brittle, and porous, which can increase their risk of fractures. Now, the good news here is there are things you can do other than, or in addition to, taking medications to prevent fractures before it's too late. One is to up your intake of calcium and vitamin D. You also want to eat more protein. One functional medicine dietitian told us that that helps build muscle, and if you're building muscle strength, then you are also building bone strength. You want to be mindful of your workouts. The best ways to build bone density, one therapist told us, are going to be resistance exercises like lifting weights, and also exercises that make your bones take a bit of an impact, such as jumping or even running, just loading the bones a little bit more. I'm Dr. Sanjay Gupta, helping you live a better life.
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7: A better life with Dr. Sanjay Gupta.
8: Osteoporosis affects millions of people in the United States and around the world. It's a disease that basically causes someone's bones to become weak, brittle, and porous, which can increase the risk of fractures. Now, the good news here is there are things you can do other than, or in addition to, taking medications to prevent fractures before it's too late. One is to up your intake of calcium and vitamin D. You also want to eat more protein. One functional medicine dietitian told us that that helps build muscle, and if you're building muscle strength, then you are also building bone strength. You want to be mindful of your workouts. The best ways to build bone density, one therapist told us, are going to be resistance exercises like lifting weights, and also exercises that make your bones take a bit of an impact, such as jumping or even running, just loading the bones a little bit more. I'm Dr. Sanjay Gupta, helping you live a better life.
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19: Few people now have asked me about a TikTok trend that they've come across. It's called 75 Hard. The challenge was created by entrepreneur and author Andy Frisella, who calls it a, quote, transformative mental toughness program and an Ironman for your brain. So here's what it entails. Eat a structured diet with no alcohol, drink a gallon of water, read 10 pages of nonfiction, take a progress photo, and complete 2 45-minute workouts, one of them outdoors, every day for 75 days. Quite a challenge. We asked CNN fitness contributor Dana Santis about this, who reminded us that sustainable fitness isn't about punishment or proving discipline through extremes. It's about building habits that integrate into your lifestyle in a way that feels supportive and repeatable. If you ask me, that's going to be the key to long-term success. I'm Dr. Sanjay Gupta, helping you live a better life.
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21: A Better Life with Dr. Sanjay Gupta.
22: For decades, the prevailing wisdom for someone who's had a heart attack has been to put them on beta blockers for the rest of their life. But new research suggests that might not be necessary, and that the benefits of these medications probably taper off after a year or two. On the whole, and for the average person, beta blockers are very safe and very effective. But, as with any medication, they can come with a cost. A financial one, and also potential side effects. We're talking about things like fatigue, dizziness, dry mouth, dry eyes. I want to be clear when I say that you absolutely should talk to your doctor before starting or stopping any medication. Point is, if you're years out from a heart attack and you're in otherwise good health, you might want to ask your doctor about discontinuing beta blockers. You'll want to, of course, keep up a healthy lifestyle, diet, exercise, and sleep. I'm Dr. Sanjay Gupta, helping you live a better life.
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105.7. So former world chess champion Vladimir Kramnik, he's been suspended for at least a year after repeated unproven cheating claims against other players. Now, chess drama is wild because, like, on the surface, it sounds all classy. But if you think about it underneath, it's just like, it's like a Twitter beef with those tiny horses.

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0: 105.7, Penelope Cruz says she's still learning in her marriage with Javier Bardem after more than 15 years. And honestly, that may be the most realistic celebrity marriage quote ever.
1: They say the holy water's watered down, and this town's lost its faith. Our colors will fade eventually, so if our time is running out, day after day, we'll make the mundane a masterpiece. Oh my, my, oh my, my love, I take one look at you, you're taking me out.

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It's five chances at $1,000. Got to sign up to win, though. Don't sign up. 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
12: 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Well, this year, spinach topped the list, followed by kale, collard, mustard greens, strawberries, grapes, nectarines, peaches, cherries, apples, blackberries, pears, potatoes, and blueberries. Now, all these fruits and vegetables are part of a healthy diet, so no one is saying you shouldn't eat them. Point is, though, you could consider buying these items organic if and when you can, and then taking extra care when you wash them. The FDA recommends rinsing all fruits and vegetables, even the ones that are organic, under running water that is slightly warmer than room temperature. Don't use soap, bleach, or any fancy produce washes. I'm Dr. Sanjay Gupta, helping you live a better life.
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This is going to be a blast. Helos, Wings, and Wheels. This is happening tomorrow, kicking off at 10 a.m. at the Springdale Airport. 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The aircraft, the classic cars, the helicopters, emergency vehicles. 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Just

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1: For the Northwest Arkansas Traffic Network, I'm John Runyon. Here's a look at your traffic update. Looks like we got an accident on I-49 northbound. It's on the right shoulder off-ramp. It's right before you get to Lowell, so do be careful on I-49 northbound. Also, there's another accident that's going to be on Highway 71 just past I-49 going towards Bella Vista. And that crash is on the right shoulder, so do be careful there as well. Buckle up and be safe. That's your traffic update from the Northwest Arkansas Traffic Network. I'm John Runyon.
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9: A better life with Dr. Sanjay Gupta.
10: A colleague of mine went to a meeting of the primetime seniors the other week. There are programs like this all over the country for people in their 60s, 70s, 80s, and beyond to stay active. It's not just something to keep older folks busy. It helps to keep their bodies in shape and their brain sharp. Showing up with a good attitude is a must, and research shows that having the right mindset actually does lead to better physical aging. So if you need some suggestions to boost your positivity, experts we talked to recommended focusing on goals, which can boost your confidence. Practice gratitude, they said. One of the seniors my colleague met told her that just waking up in the morning is, quote, better than the alternative. That's true. Focus on the things you can control. Diet and exercise. And very importantly, surround yourself with positive people, because that can be contagious. I'm Dr. Sanjay Gupta, helping you live a better life.
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Oh my, my, oh my, my love. 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

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Of course, that is until Taylor Swift finds out somebody else has a record and she goes and takes it from him. But he can enjoy it for now.

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1: For the Northwest Arkansas Traffic Network, I'm John Runyon. Here's a look at your traffic update. They're still working that accident on 71 as you head towards Bella Vista. That's northbound, just off of I-49 interchange. Be careful there. There's also some heavy traffic on I-49 northbound as well. Now, that's just north of Rogers in Bentonville. Looks like there's a stalled vehicle there that's causing a little bit of a delay. And also be careful there. Buckle up and be safe. That's your traffic update from the Northwest Arkansas Traffic Network. I'm John Runyon.
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23: For more than a decade, the Environmental Working Group has put out a list of the so-called Dirty Dozen. These are the non-organic produce contaminated with the highest levels of pesticides. Well, this year, spinach topped the list, followed by kale, collard, mustard greens, strawberries, grapes, nectarines, peaches, cherries, apples, blackberries, pears, potatoes, and blueberries. Now, all these fruits and vegetables are part of a healthy diet, so no one is saying you shouldn't eat them. Point is, though, you could consider buying these items organic if and when you can, and then taking extra care when you wash them. The FDA recommends rinsing all fruits and vegetables, even the ones that are organic, under running water that is slightly warmer than room temperature. Don't use soap, bleach, or any fancy produce washes. I'm Dr. Sanjay Gupta, helping you live a better life.
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Power 105.7. So a British gardener set a Guinness World Record with an elephant garlic bulb weighing 3 pounds. A 3-pound bulb of garlic. When I read that, first thought that came to mind is I wonder if that would protect us from there ever being a Twilight reboot.

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1: For the Northwest Arkansas Traffic Network, I'm John Runyon. Here's a look at your traffic update. They're still working that accident on 71 northbound, just before you get to Bella Vista. It's right off the I-49, so be careful there. Other than that, everything else looks to be typical at this time of day. Obviously, be careful getting onto I-49 from Walton Boulevard out of Rogers in Bentonville. Kind of congested right now. Stop and go traffic between Tottytown and Springdale, too, along 412. Buckle up and be safe. That's your traffic update from the Northwest Arkansas Traffic Network. I'm John Runyon.
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4: 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Helps them keep in touch with friends and stay social. But for younger people, social media use, especially heavy use, tends to be net negative. In fact, according to this year's World Happiness Report, youth who use social media more than 5 hours a day reported a lower level of well-being. And researchers who study this sort of thing found that many teens wish these platforms didn't even exist, and yet they can't seem to stop using them. Experts we talked to largely suggested two things. 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

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Downtown Bentonville has another kids' rave planned. Lawrence Plaza on the 18th. That's a Saturday, 5 p.m. at the Splash Pad. 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

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These are always a blast for the kiddos, so make plans. July 25th, which is a Saturday, Crystal Bridges is doing a bubble party. 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

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That's happening tomorrow at the Springdale Airport. 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

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One in on the chaos, glitter, and absolute banger.

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16: 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It's called 75 Hard. The challenge was created by entrepreneur and author Andy Frisella, who calls it a, quote, transformative mental toughness program and an Ironman for your brain. So here's what it entails. Eat a structured diet with no alcohol, drink a gallon of water, read 10 pages of nonfiction, take a progress photo, and complete two 45-minute workouts, one of them outdoors, every day for 75 days. Quite a challenge. We asked CNN fitness contributor Dana Santis about this, who reminded us that sustainable fitness isn't about punishment or proving discipline through extremes. 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If you ask me, that's going to be the key to long-term success. I'm Dr. Sanjay Gupta, helping you live a better life.
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14: For more than a decade, the Environmental Working Group has put out a list of the so-called Dirty Dozen. These are the non-organic produce contaminated with the highest levels of pesticides. Well, this year, spinach topped the list, followed by kale, collard, mustard greens, strawberries, grapes, nectarines, peaches, cherries, apples, blackberries, pears, potatoes, and blueberries. Now, all these fruits and vegetables are part of a healthy diet, so no one is saying you shouldn't eat them. Point is, though, you could consider buying these items organic if and when you can, and then taking extra care when you wash them. The FDA recommends rinsing all fruits and vegetables, even the ones that are organic, under running water that is slightly warmer than room temperature. Don't use soap, bleach, or any fancy produce washes. I'm Dr. Sanjay Gupta, helping you live a better life.
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Taylor Kelce. 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

0: T, I kind of want to learn a new skill this summer.
1: I can teach you how to golf.
0: That's exactly what I wanted to learn. Look, I'm seeing all these cute girls in their caddies whipping around the golf course, and I'm like, I want in on the action. I want more than the outfit. I need the swing. Help me get my ball off the tee so we can pop out and look good at these clubhouses.
1: We can definitely do that. And it's actually one of the biggest golf party weekends that there is in Lake Tahoe, Nevada, where I got to visit with my girl earlier in the year. It's absolutely beautiful there, especially in the summertime. Like right now, they have this golf tournament that goes on all weekend long, and it's nothing but celebrities and athletes. Like Stephen Curry was there. A guy just asked them, like, hey, you think you're going to team up with LeBron next year? And he goes, I wouldn't mind it. So it's just, and then they have karaoke, and it's just a bunch of people partying on the gorgeous lake. There's still snow in the mountains in the background. I mean, it's just an awesome, awesome vibe.
0: I did see that Steph Curry video, and I loved that he was so nonchalant about his answer. But yeah, we gotta get into these circles, Tyler. So help me up my skills, and I'll do a little schmoozing, and we'll see whose boat we end up on this summer. But baby Drew, at least you can make it feel like it. The weekend starts right now. It's Nightly with Jade and Tyler, live in the mix with DJ Baby Drew. Let's go.